0: hero comic Aurora Man. Creator Jeff Burton will debut issue 15 of the series, kicking off a new three-part storyline that promises to reveal the mystery behind one of the comic's longtime villains.
1: Well, Aurora Man is celebrating 10 years this year. So the big anniversary issue, issue number 15, will land at BoltCon. We wrapped that all up this spring and got it ready for press. It starts the first part of a three-part story that will finally get to the bottom of a set of villains that have plagued Aurora Man for all 10 of these years, right from the very beginning.
0: The convention will also feature the debut of Supernova, Daughter of the Cosmos, the first published comic created by Burton's daughter, Abigail. BoltCon takes place next Saturday from noon until 6. Healthcare workers represented by the Saskatchewan government and General Employees Union rallied Wednesday in Melford, Nipwin, and Tisdale, calling for a new collective agreement and action on staffing shortages. The workers have been without a contract since April of 2023. Union officials say understaffing, burnout, recruitment challenges are putting increased pressure on patient care across Saskatchewan. SGEU Health Bargaining Chair Sherry Lasko says adequate staffing, competitive wages, and a stable healthcare system benefit both patients and frontline workers. The provincial government has not publicly responded to the union's demands. The Saskatchewan government has launched a new online portal to help communities recover from spring flooding. Managed by the Saskatchewan Public Safety Agency, the site includes information on emergency support, homeowner recovery programs, business assistance, and agricultural resources. It also features environmental information and the latest flood forecasting advisories. The province says the portal is designed to provide quick and convenient access to recovery information. The portal was developed by the SPSA's Recovery Task Team and is available through the Saskatchewan government website. A link can be found in the article at Discover Humboldt. Debate over the future of industrial carbon pricing in Saskatchewan continues following the release of a new poll commissioned by the Canadian Taxpayers Federation. The survey found 72% of respondents support eliminating the provincial industrial carbon tax. The Federation says the results show broad public backing for keeping Saskatchewan carbon tax free. Premier Scott Moe has said that the province plans to discuss a workable place on industrial carbon pricing with the federal government. The poll sample size and margin of error were not included in the information released. News on the go, download the Discover Humboldt app.
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0: The Humboldt Hammerheads started off their season on Sunday by hosting a meet at the Humboldt Aquatic Center with over 200 swimmers from the province in attendance. A number of Hammerheads found the podium, including Nash Bartel, who captured gold in the 7-8 boys category, Red Kerwacheski, who found gold in the 9-10 boys division, Jay Richter added to the medal count with a bronze medal in the 11-12 boys category. In the senior divisions, Keneal Reach earned a silver medal in the 18-over boys category, while Adria Engelstad claimed gold in the 18-over girls division, and Danielle Bolduc rounded out the senior results with a silver medal finish. The Hammerheads' next meet's coming up Saturday in Rosetown. The Saskatchewan Roughriders are dealing with a key injury as they get set for their first road game of the season. Defensive back Roland Milligan will miss Saturday's game with a shoulder injury during the Roughriders' first game on Saturday against BC. Juju Hughes could be tapped in the start in Milligan's place as he's been practicing in his halfback spot this week. The Riders take on the Calgary Stampeders on Saturday. The Marysburg Royals trounced the Saskatoon Dodgers last night by a score of 10-4, highlighted by a 5-run third inning. Next action for the Royals is back in Saskatoon on Tuesday against the Outlaws. The Toronto Maple Leafs have found a new head coach. The team announced they've hired Jim Hiller. This will be the second stint for Hiller with the Maple Leafs coaching staff, as he was an assistant from 2015 to 2019. Hiller was the head coach for the LA Kings for over two seasons before he was fired by the Kings earlier this year. And the Vegas Golden Knights didn't waste any time filling their head coaching vacancy as they announced Ryan Craig as their new head coach. Over the last 3 years, Craig has been the head coach of the Golden Knights AHL affiliate in Henderson and was previously an assistant coach with Vegas. The Golden Knights announced yesterday that John Tortorella would not return as the team's head coach.
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0: Tonight, mainly cloudy, a 30% chance of showers and a risk of a thunderstorm, a low of 8. Tomorrow, mix of sun and clouds, 60% chance of showers in the afternoon, the risk of a thunderstorm, a high of 18. Friday, mix of sun and cloud, a 60% chance of showers, a high 17. Saturday, sunny, high 21. Sunday, rain with a high of 18. Get the latest forecast at your fingertips. Download the Discover Humboldt app.
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7: 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Tonight, mainly cloudy, a 30% chance of showers and a risk of a thunderstorm, a low of 8. Tomorrow, mix of sun and clouds, 60% chance of showers in the afternoon with a risk of a thunderstorm, a high of 18. Friday, mix of sun and cloud, a 60% chance of showers, a high 17. Saturday, sunny, high 21. Sunday, rain with a high of 18.
8: 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Highway 16.
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6: 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Tonight, mainly cloudy, a 30% chance of showers and a risk of a thunderstorm, a low of 8. Tomorrow, mix of sun and clouds, 60% chance of showers in the afternoon, the risk of a thunderstorm, a high of 18. Friday, mix of sun and cloud, a 60% chance of showers, a high 17. Saturday, sunny, high 21. Sunday, rain with a high of 18.
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2: Get the news you need when you need it by downloading the Discover Humboldt app. I'm Blaine Wallet. Here's what's making local news this hour. BoltCon returns to Humboldt on Saturday as part of the Summer Sizzler celebrations. And organizer Jeff Burton says the event is nearly sold out for exhibitors. Comic creators, authors, artists, and vendors from across Saskatchewan will be on hand, along with a new board gaming area featuring demonstrations and learn-to-play sessions. Burton, BoltCon creator, lets us in on this year's edition.
3: Well, this year we've got our standard fare. We are almost completely filled up. I've got exactly one table left open. So we've got comic creators and artists. We've got authors. We've got all kinds of people selling their geeky wares, comic book vendors, and the whole nine yards. And new this year, we've actually got a group coming out of Saskatoon that will set up a whole room full of board games to do some demonstrations and learn to plays.
2: BoltCon runs from noon until 6 p.m. on Saturday and is expected to draw fans of comics, gaming, and pulp culture from across the region. Residents, businesses, municipalities, and agricultural producers impacted by spring flooding in Saskatchewan now have access to new online recovery. The Saskatchewan Public Safety Agency says the website provides a central location for information on available support programs, recovery resources, environmental guidance, and flood forecasting advisories. Officials say the goal is to make it easier for those affected to help find the way they need as recovery efforts continue. The portal was developed by the SPSA's Recovery Task Team and is available through the Saskatchewan government website. A link can be found in the article at Discover Humboldt. Two Saskatchewan men are facing human trafficking-related charges following an RCMP investigation into a trucking company in the RM of Edenwald. Police allege workers were forced to pay large sums of money for employment and permanent residency opportunities while also having wages withheld and working long hours without compensation. 36-year-old Himanshu Kundra and 50-year-old Jagtar Sidoria are charged with human trafficking, receiving a material benefit from human trafficking and withholding or destroying documents. The allegations have not been tested in court. Both men are scheduled to appear in Regina Provincial Court on July 2nd. A new poll commissioned by Canadian Taxpayers Federation suggests strong support for Saskatchewan's decision to eliminate its industrial carbon tax. Incitrix survey found 72% of respondents either strongly or somewhat support the province setting the tax rate at zero. 52% strongly support the move, while 20% somewhat support it. The Saskatchewan government removed the industrial carbon tax in April of last year, saying it would lower costs for consumers and businesses. As summer approaches, Saskatchewan residents are being reminded to check water quality before heading to their local beaches. The Healthy Beaches Program is monitoring selected public swimming areas across the province, testing for bacteria levels and other potential health risks throughout the season. Results are updated regularly and are shared through an online map with advisories issued when conditions do not meet safety guidelines. Officials say conditions can change quickly and not all beaches are part of the monitoring program. So swimmers should always review current information and follow posted signage before entering the water. News on the go, download the Discover Humboldt app.
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2: Tonight, mainly cloudy, a 30% chance of showers and a risk of a thunderstorm, a low of 8. Tomorrow, mix of sun and clouds, 60% chance of showers in the afternoon, the risk of a thunderstorm, a high of 18. Friday, mix of sun and cloud, a 60% chance of showers, a high 17. Saturday, sunny, high 21. Sunday, rain with a high of 18. Get the latest forecast at your fingertips. Download the Discover Humboldt app.
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9: 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The event begins with a grand entry at 12 o'clock. Tonight, mainly cloudy, a 30% chance of showers and a risk of a thunderstorm, a low of 8. Tomorrow, mix of sun and cloud, 60% chance of showers in the afternoon, the risk of a thunderstorm, a high of 18. Friday, mix of sun and cloud, a 60% chance of showers, a high 17. Saturday, sunny, high 21. Sunday, rain with a high of 18.
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7: 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Tonight, mainly cloudy, a 30% chance of showers and a risk of a thunderstorm, a low of 8. Tomorrow, mix of sun and clouds, 60% chance of showers in the afternoon, the risk of a thunderstorm, a high of 18. Friday, mix of sun and cloud, a 60% chance of showers, a high 17. Saturday, sunny, high 21. Sunday, rain with a high of 18.
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2: 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Here's what's making local news this hour. The Watchers Humboldt RCMP is seeking information from the public about a break and enter and theft that occurred at a rural property in the RM of Wood Creek close to Highway 15. Between May 22nd and May 24th, several tools and other items were stolen from a shop on the property. Stolen items included DeWalt and Makita grinders, battery chargers, ratchets, wrenches, sockets, bottle jacks, spark plugs, drill bits, metal files, shovels, vice grips, ammunition, and a stationary engine. If you have information regarding this incident, you have to contact the RCMP or submit a tip to Saskatchewan Crime Stoppers. This year's BoltCon in Humboldt will also mark the 10th anniversary of local superhero comic Aurora Man. Creator Jeff Burton will debut issue 15 of the series, kicking off a new three-part storyline that promises to reveal the mystery behind one of the comic's longtime villains.
3: Well, Aurora Man is celebrating 10 years this year. So the big anniversary issue number 15, will land at BoltCon. We wrapped that all up this spring and got it ready for press. It starts the first part of a three-part story that will finally get to the bottom of a set of villains that have plagued Aurora Man for all 10 of these years, right from the very beginning.
2: The convention will also feature the debut of Supernova, Daughter of the Cosmos, the first published comic created by Burton's daughter, Abigail. BoltCon takes place next Saturday from noon until 6. Healthcare workers represented by the Saskatchewan Government and General Employees Union rallied Wednesday in Melford, Nipwin, and Tisdale, calling for a new collective agreement and action on staffing shortages. The workers have been without a contract since April of 2023. Union officials say understaffing, burnout, recruitment challenges are putting increased pressure on patient care across Saskatchewan. SGEU Health Bargaining Chair Sherry Lasko says adequate staffing, competitive wages, and a stable healthcare system benefit both patients and frontline workers. The provincial government has not publicly responded to the union's demands. The Saskatchewan government has launched a new online portal to help communities recover from spring flooding. Managed by the Saskatchewan Public Safety Agency, the site includes information on emergency support, homeowner recovery programs, business assistance, and agricultural resources. It also features environmental information and the latest flood forecasting advisories. The province says the portal is designed to provide quick and convenient access to recovery information. The portal was developed by the SPSA's Recovery Task Team and is available through the Saskatchewan government website. A link can be found in the article at Discover Humboldt. Debate over the future of industrial carbon pricing in Saskatchewan continues following the release of a new poll commissioned by the Canadian Taxpayers Federation. The survey found 72% of respondents support eliminating the provincial industrial carbon tax. The Federation says the results show broad public backing for keeping Saskatchewan carbon tax free. Premier Scott Moe has said that the province plans to discuss a workable place on industrial carbon pricing with the federal government. The poll sample size and margin of error were not included in the information released. News on the go, download the Discover Humboldt app.
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2: Tonight, mainly cloudy, a 30% chance of showers and a risk of a thunderstorm, a low of 8. Tomorrow, mix of sun and clouds, 60% chance of showers in the afternoon, the risk of a thunderstorm, a high of 18. Friday, mix of sun and cloud, a 60% chance of showers, a high of 17. Saturday, sunny, high 21. Sunday, rain with a high of 18. Get the latest forecast at your fingertips. Download the Discover Humboldt app.
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6: 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The event begins with a grand entry at 12 o'clock. Tonight, mainly cloudy, a 30% chance of showers and a risk of a thunderstorm, a low of 8. Tomorrow, mix of sun and clouds, 60% chance of showers in the afternoon, the risk of a thunderstorm, a high of 18. Friday, mix of sun and cloud, a 60% chance of showers, a high 17. Saturday, sunny, high 21. Sunday, rain with a high of 18.
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4: 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Tonight, mainly cloudy, a 30% chance of showers and a risk of a thunderstorm, a low of 8. Tomorrow, mix of sun and clouds, 60% chance of showers in the afternoon with a risk of a thunderstorm, a high of 18. Friday, mix of sun and cloud, a 60% chance of showers, a high 17. Saturday, sunny, high 21. Sunday, rain with a high of 18.
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2: 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Here's what's making local news this hour. BoltCon returns to Humboldt on Saturday as part of the Summer Sizzler celebrations. And organizer Jeff Burton says the event is nearly sold out for exhibitors. Comic creators, authors, artists, and vendors from across Saskatchewan will be on hand, along with a new board gaming area featuring demonstrations and learn-to-play sessions. Burton, BoltCon creator, lets us in on this year's edition.
3: Well, this year we've got our standard fare. We are almost completely filled up. I've got exactly one table left open. So we've got comic creators and artists. We've got authors. We've got all kinds of people selling their geeky wares, comic book vendors, and the whole nine yards. And new this year, we've actually got a group coming out of Saskatoon that will set up a whole room full of board games to do some demonstrations and learn to plays.
2: BoltCon runs from noon until 6 p.m. on Saturday and is expected to draw fans of comics, gaming, and pulp culture from across the region. Residents, businesses, municipalities, and agricultural producers impacted by spring flooding in Saskatchewan now have access to new online recovery. The Saskatchewan Public Safety Agency says the website provides a central location for information on available support programs, recovery resources, environmental guidance, and flood forecasting advisories. Officials say the goal is to make it easier for those affected to help find the way they need as recovery efforts continue. The portal was developed by the SPSA's recovery task team and is available through the Saskatchewan government website. The link can be found in the article at Discover Humboldt. Two Saskatchewan men are facing human trafficking-related charges following an RCMP investigation into a trucking company in the RM of Edenwald. Police allege workers were forced to pay large sums of money for employment and permanent residency opportunities while also having wages withheld and working long hours without compensation. 36-year-old Himanshu Kundra and 50-year-old Jagtar Sidoria are charged with human trafficking, receiving a material benefit from human trafficking, and withholding or destroying documents. The allegations have not been tested in court. Both men are scheduled to appear in Regina Provincial Court on July 2nd. A new poll commissioned by Canadian Taxpayers Federation suggests strong support for Saskatchewan's decision to eliminate its industrial carbon tax. Incitrix survey found 72% of respondents either strongly or somewhat support the province setting the tax rate at zero. 52% strongly support the move, while 20% somewhat support it. The Saskatchewan government removed the industrial carbon tax in April of last year, saying it would lower costs for consumers and businesses. As summer approaches, Saskatchewan residents are being reminded to check water quality before heading to their local beaches. The Healthy Beaches Program is monitoring selected public swimming areas across the province, testing for bacteria levels and other potential health risks throughout the season. Results are updated regularly and are shared through an online map with advisories issued when conditions do not meet safety guidelines. Officials say conditions can change quickly and not all beaches are part of the monitoring program. So swimmers should always review current information and follow posted signage before entering the water. News on the go. 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
2: Tonight, mainly cloudy, a 30% chance of showers and a risk of a thunderstorm, a low of 8. Tomorrow, mix of sun and cloud, 60% chance of showers in the afternoon, the risk of a thunderstorm, a high of 18. Friday, mix of sun and cloud, a 60% chance of showers, a high of 17. Saturday, sunny, high 21. Sunday, rain with a high of 18. Get the latest forecast at your fingertips. 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
4: 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Tonight, mainly cloudy, a 30% chance of showers and a risk of a thunderstorm, a low of 8. Tomorrow, mix of sun and clouds, 60% chance of showers in the afternoon, the risk of a thunderstorm, a high of 18. Friday, mix of sun and cloud, a 60% chance of showers, a high of 17. Saturday, sunny, high 21. Sunday, rain with a high of 18.
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4: 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Tonight, mainly cloudy, a 30% chance of showers and a risk of a thunderstorm, a low of 8. Tomorrow, mix of sun and cloud, 60% chance of showers in the afternoon, the risk of a thunderstorm, a high of 18. Friday, mix of sun and cloud, a 60% chance of showers, a high of 17. Saturday, sunny, high 21. Sunday, rain with a high of 18.
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8: 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Tonight, mainly cloudy, a 30% chance of showers and a risk of a thunderstorm, a low of 8. Tomorrow, mix of sun and clouds, 60% chance of showers in the afternoon, the risk of a thunderstorm, a high of 18. Friday, mix of sun and cloud, a 60% chance of showers, a high of 17. Saturday, sunny, high 21. Sunday, rain with a high of 18.
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2: 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The event begins with a grand entry at 12 o'clock. Tonight, mainly cloudy, a 30% chance of showers and a risk of a thunderstorm, a low of 8. Tomorrow, mix of sun and cloud, 60% chance of showers in the afternoon, the risk of a thunderstorm, a high of 18. Friday, mix of sun and cloud, a 60% chance of showers, a high 17. Saturday, sunny, high 21. Sunday, rain with a high of 18.
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7: 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Tonight, mainly cloudy, a 30% chance of showers and a risk of a thunderstorm, a low of 8. Tomorrow, mix of sun and clouds, 60% chance of showers in the afternoon, the risk of a thunderstorm, a high of 18. Friday, mix of sun and cloud, a 60% chance of showers, a high 17. Saturday, sunny, high 21. Sunday, rain with a high of 18.
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5: Overnight mainly cloudy with a low of 8. Today, a mix of sun and clouds, 60% chance of showers in the afternoon with a risk of a thunderstorm, a high of 18. Friday, a mix of sun and cloud with a 60% chance of showers, high of 17. Saturday, sunny, high 21. Sunday, rain, a high of 18.
1: Highway 368.
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2: Overnight mainly cloudy with a low of 8. Today, a mix of sun and clouds, 60% chance of showers in the afternoon with a risk of a thunderstorm, a high of 18. Friday, a mix of sun and cloud with a 60% chance of showers, high of 17. Saturday, sunny, high 21. Sunday, rain, a high of 18.
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2: Overnight mainly cloudy with a low of 8. Today, a mix of sun and clouds, 60% chance of showers in the afternoon with a risk of a thunderstorm, a high of 18. Friday, mix of sun and cloud with a 60% chance of showers, high of 17. Saturday, sunny, high 21. Sunday, rain, a high of 18.
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7: Overnight mainly cloudy with a low of 8. Today, a mix of sun and clouds, 60% chance of showers in the afternoon with a risk of a thunderstorm, a high of 18. Friday, mix of sun and cloud with a 60% chance of showers, high of 17. Saturday, sunny, high 21. Sunday, rain, a high of 18.
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3: Overnight mainly cloudy with a low of 8. Today, a mix of sun and cloud, 60% chance of showers in the afternoon with a risk of a thunderstorm, a high of 18. Friday, a mix of sun and cloud with a 60% chance of showers, high of 17. Saturday, sunny, high 21. Sunday, rain, a high of 18.
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3: Overnight, mainly cloudy with a low of 8. Today, a mix of sun and clouds, 60% chance of showers in the afternoon with a risk of a thunderstorm, a high of 18. Friday, a mix of sun and cloud with a 60% chance of showers, high of 17. Saturday, sunny, high 21. Sunday, rain, a high of 18.
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3: Today, a mix of sun and clouds, 60% chance of showers in the afternoon, the risk of a thunderstorm, and a high of 18. Tonight, mainly cloudy, 60% chance of showers, and a risk of a thunderstorm, a low of 9. Friday, a mix of sun and cloud, a 60% chance of showers, a high 17. Saturday, sunny, high 21. Sunday, rain with a high of 18.
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2: Today, mix of sun and clouds, 60% chance of showers in the afternoon, the risk of a thunderstorm, and a high of 18. Tonight, mainly cloudy, 60% chance of showers, and a risk of a thunderstorm, a low of 9. Friday, mix of sun and cloud, a 60% chance of showers, a high 17. Saturday, sunny, high 21. Sunday, rain, with a high of 18.
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6: Today, a mix of sun and clouds, 60% chance of showers in the afternoon, the risk of a thunderstorm and a high of 18. Tonight, mainly cloudy, 60% chance of showers and a risk of a thunderstorm, a low of 9. Friday, a mix of sun and cloud, a 60% chance of showers, a high 17. Saturday, sunny, high 21. Sunday, rain with a high of 18.
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11: Today, a mix of sun and clouds, 60% chance of showers in the afternoon, the risk of a thunderstorm, and a high of 18. Tonight, mainly cloudy, 60% chance of showers, and a risk of a thunderstorm, a low of 9. Friday, a mix of sun and cloud, a 60% chance of showers, a high of 17. Saturday, sunny, high 21. Sunday, rain with a high of 18.
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2: Today, a mix of sun and clouds, 60% chance of showers in the afternoon, the risk of a thunderstorm, and a high of 18. Tonight, mainly cloudy, 60% chance of showers and a risk of a thunderstorm, a low of 9. Friday, a mix of sun and cloud, a 60% chance of showers, a high of 17. Saturday, sunny, high 21. Sunday, rain with a high of 18.
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2: Today, mix of sun and clouds, 60% chance of showers in the afternoon, the risk of a thunderstorm and a high of 18. Tonight, mainly cloudy, 60% chance of showers and a risk of a thunderstorm, a low of 9. Friday, mix of sun and cloud, a 60% chance of showers, a high 17. Saturday, sunny, high 21. Sunday, rain with a high of 18.
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3: 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Watrous Humboldt RCMP is seeking information from the public about a break and enter and theft that occurred at a rural property in the RM of Wood Creek close to Highway 15. Between May 22nd and May 24th, several tools and other items were stolen from a shop on the property. Stolen items included DeWalt and Makita grinders, battery chargers, ratchets, wrenches, sockets, bottle jacks, and other items. If you have information about the incident, you're asked to contact Humboldt RCMP or submit a tip to Crime Stoppers. BoltCon returns to Humboldt Saturday, June 27th as part of the Summer Sizzler Celebration, and organizer Jeff Burton says the event is nearly sold out for exhibitors. Comic creators, authors, artists, and vendors from across Saskatchewan will be on hand, along with a new board gaming area featuring demonstrations and learn-to-play sessions. Jeff Burton, BoltCon creator, lets us in on this year's edition.
4: Well, this year we've got our standard fare. We are almost completely filled up. I've got exactly one table left open. So we've got comic creators and artists. We've got authors. We've got all kinds of people selling their geeky wares, comic book vendors, and the whole nine yards. And new this year, we've actually got a group coming out of Saskatoon that will set up a whole room full of board games to do some demonstrations and learn to plays.
3: BoltCon runs from noon till 6 p.m. Saturday, June 27th, and is expected to draw fans of comics, gaming, and pop culture from across the region. Isaac Light has been coordinating Dungeons & Dragons events at the Reed Thompson Public Library in Humboldt since early spring. The events are on hiatus for the summer, but will return every Tuesday night in the fall. Light tells us what you need to play D&D.
5: There are some pretty lengthy guides to how to play it completely to all the standards, so you know exactly what's happening. But my friends that I play with still say that the best game we've played or story we did was the first one where we knew nothing about it. We had no math, and it was just letting a dice kind of decide where we screwed up.
3: Check out the library events calendar to join in on the fun this month or in the fall. The Humboldt District Museum is showcasing an incredible collection of vintage tech, curiosities, and local artifacts. It's called From the Vaults because all of the items on display come out of the collection storage of the museum. Museum Supervisor Rachel Wormsbecker had this to say.
6: We have hundreds of things on display, but thousands of things in our collection storage, which is really, really cool. And it's all downstairs because this is a large building. We've got like six rooms in the basement, and that is where our collections live. And all of these came out of the collection storage.
3: Wormsbecker shared that these are some of the coolest things from the storage, and they'll return to the basement after the exhibit, which runs until July 4th. This weekend's Celebrate Lanigan festivities are designed to ensure there's something for every age group and interest in the community. Community Services Coordinator Brooklyn Serrata says the goal is to make the event as inclusive and family-friendly as possible, with activities ranging from youth entertainment to competitive sports.
7: Yeah, we try to make sure that it's family-friendly and that everyone, doesn't matter what your age group is, can enjoy the weekend, whether it be you stop and enjoy some bouncy castles and entertainment for the younger ones, or if they want to run over and if they play soccer, be in the soccer tournament, or put in a team for ball, they take all ages there.
3: Events throughout the weekend include a pancake breakfast, parade,

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0: A pair of doubleheaders coming up this weekend for the East Central 18U AAA Red Sox as they take to the road. On Saturday, they head west to take on the Zone 7 Sun Devils. Then on Sunday, down to Chinook Country to a pair of matchups against the Swift Current Argue Law 57s. Big slow pitch action Saturday with the Lake Lenoir Heat Wave. A full slate of games starts at 9 a.m. Don't miss out on the kids' activities, the Lake Lenoir Lions Pork Loin Supper with a dance following, and the Knights of Columbus Sunday Pancake Breakfast. Full details on the Lake Lenoir Heat Wave Facebook page. Head coach Jesse Marsh wasn't revealing which players will be in his starting lineup when Canada continues its FIFA World Cup quest today. He did say, though, that Captain Alphonso Davies will be available for the game against Qatar in Vancouver. Davies had not played since early May when he suffered a hamstring injury while representing Bayern Munich in a Champions League semifinal. Yesterday, Portugal and the Democratic Republic of Congo settled on a 1-1 outcome. England topped Croatia 4-2. Ghana edged Panama 1-0, and Uzbekistan made it exciting in the opening, but ultimately fell to Colombia 3-1. Andre Jimenez had two hits, an RBI, and three steals. Vladimir Guerrero Jr. drove in two runs, and Toronto beat the Boston Red Sox 3-0 on Wednesday night after the Blue Jays placed scheduled starter Max Scherzer on the injured list.
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0: The usual mix of sun and cloud to open the day with a 60% chance of showers late this afternoon, along with the risk of a thunderstorm. Wind becoming northwest 20, gusting to 40 near noon with a high of 18. Tonight, mainly cloudy, a 60% chance of showers, risk of a thunderstorm. Wind northwest 20, gusting to 40, then becoming light near midnight, low of 9. On Friday, mainly sunny skies, wind northwest 20, gusting to 40 near noon, high of 18. Saturday, all about the sunshine with a high of 20. Sunday, clouds move in with a 60% chance of showers, high of 18. On Monday, rain expected with a high of 17. In Humboldt and Watrous, it's 8 degrees. 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
8: 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Mix of sun and cloud today with a strong chance of showers late this afternoon, high of 18. Tonight, mainly cloudy, 60% chance of showers in the evening, low of 9. Friday, mainly sunny with gusty northwest winds, high of 18. Saturday, sunny and 20. On Sunday, a 60% chance of afternoon showers, high of 18. And Monday, rain expected with a high of 17.
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1: 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Watrous Humboldt RCMP is seeking information from the public about a break and enter and theft that occurred at a rural property in the RM of Wood Creek close to Highway 15. Between May 22nd and May 24th, several tools and other items were stolen from a shop on the property. Stolen items included DeWalt and Makita grinders, battery chargers, ratchets, wrenches, sockets, bottle jacks, and other items. If you have information about the incident, you're asked to contact Humboldt RCMP or submit a tip to Crime Stoppers. BoltCon returns to Humboldt Saturday, June 27th as part of the Summer Sizzler Celebration, and organizer Jeff Burton says the event is nearly sold out for exhibitors. Comic creators, authors, artists, and vendors from across Saskatchewan will be on hand, along with a new board gaming area featuring demonstrations and learn-to-play sessions. Jeff Burton, BoltCon creator, lets us in on this year's edition.
2: Well, this year we've got our standard fare. We are almost completely filled up. I've got exactly one table left open. So we've got comic creators and artists. We've got authors. We've got all kinds of people selling their geeky wares, comic book vendors, and the whole nine yards. And new this year, we've actually got a group coming out of Saskatoon that will set up a whole room full of board games to do some demonstrations and learn to plays.
1: BoltCon runs from noon till 6 p.m. Saturday, June 27th, and is expected to draw fans of comics, gaming, and pop culture from across the region. Isaac Light has been coordinating Dungeons & Dragons events at the Reed Thompson Public Library in Humboldt since early spring. The events are on hiatus for the summer, but will return every Tuesday night in the fall. Light tells us what you need to play D&D.
3: There are some pretty lengthy guides to how to play it completely to all the standards so you know exactly what's happening, but my friends that I play with still say that the best game we've played or story we did was the first one where we knew nothing about it. We had no math, and it was just letting a dice kind of decide where we screwed up.
1: Check out the library events calendar to join in on the fun this month or in the fall. The Humboldt District Museum is showcasing an incredible collection of vintage tech, curiosities, and local artifacts. It's called From the Vaults because all of the items on display come out of the collection storage of the museum. Museum Supervisor Rachel Wormsbecker had this to say.
4: We have hundreds of things on display, but thousands of things in our collection storage, which is really, really cool. And it's all downstairs because this is a large building. We've got like six rooms in the basement, and that is where our collections live. And all of these came out of the collection storage.
1: Wormsbecker shared that these are some of the coolest things from the storage, and they'll return to the basement after the exhibit, which runs until July 4th. This weekend's Celebrate Lanigan festivities are designed to ensure there's something for every age group and interest in the community. Community Services Coordinator Brooklyn Serrata says the goal is to make the event as inclusive and family-friendly as possible, with activities ranging from youth entertainment to competitive sports.
5: Yeah, we try to make sure that it's family-friendly and that everyone, doesn't matter what your age group is, can enjoy the weekend, whether it be you stop and enjoy some bouncy castles and entertainment for the younger ones, or if they want to run over and if they play soccer, be in the soccer tournament, or put in a team for ball, they take all ages there.
1: Events throughout the weekend include a pancake breakfast, parade, kids' carnival, sports tournaments, live entertainment, fireworks, and community meals. When you see local news happening, tell us. 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
1: A pair of doubleheaders coming up this weekend for the East Central 18U AAA Red Sox as they take to the road. On Saturday, they head west to take on the Zone 7 Sun Devils. Then on Sunday, down to Chinook Country to a pair of matchups against the Swift Current Argue Law 57s. Big slow pitch action Saturday with the Lake Lenoir Heat Wave. A full slate of games starts at 9 a.m. Don't miss out on the kids' activities, the Lake Lenoir Lions Pork Loin Supper with a dance following, and the Knights of Columbus Sunday Pancake Breakfast. Full details on the Lake Lenoir Heatwave Facebook page. Head coach Jesse Marsh wasn't revealing which players will be in his starting lineup when Canada continues its FIFA World Cup quest today. He did say, though, that Captain Alphonso Davies will be available for the game against Qatar in Vancouver. Davies had not played since early May when he suffered a hamstring injury while representing Bayern Munich in a Champions League semifinal. Yesterday, Portugal and the Democratic Republic of Congo settled on a 1-1 outcome. England topped Croatia 4-2, Ghana edged Panama 1-0, and Uzbekistan made it exciting in the opening, but ultimately fell to Colombia 3-1. Andre Jimenez had two hits, an RBI, and three steals. Vladimir Guerrero Jr. drove in two runs, and Toronto beat the Boston Red Sox 3-0 on Wednesday night after the Blue Jays placed scheduled starter Max Scherzer on the injured list.
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1: The usual mix of sun and cloud to open the day with a 60% chance of showers late this afternoon, along with the risk of a thunderstorm. Wind becoming northwest 20, gusting to 40 near noon with a high of 18. Tonight, mainly cloudy, a 60% chance of showers, risk of a thunderstorm. Wind northwest 20, gusting to 40, then becoming light near midnight, low of 9. On Friday, mainly sunny skies, wind northwest 20, gusting to 40 near noon, high of 18. Saturday, all about the sunshine with a high of 20. Sunday, clouds move in with a 60% chance of showers, high of 18. On Monday, rain expected with a high of 17. In Humboldt and Watrous, it's 8 degrees. 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
0: 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Sarah Miller's got your back on the Bolt Breakfast Show.

Ravian Leanne and Love Me Not. Good morning. Sarah Miller here with you on 107.5 Bolt FM. Are you getting your day going? We are looking for some fairly decent weather today. A high of 18. A chance we could see some showers late this afternoon. Maybe a thunderstorm. Getting pretty cool overnight, down to 9 degrees. And as we continue through your weekend, we'll see some more rain and weather staying fairly cool. You can check out the full 5-day forecast coming up. Also, don't forget to enter in for your chance to win that backyard barbecue. I'll tell you more about it after this. It's Avril Lavigne with Simple Plan. It's Young and Dumb on Bolt FM.

0: Avril Lavigne and Simple Plan. That's Young and Dumb. Good morning. Sarah Miller joining you once again. I hope you're enjoying your Thursday. We're close to the weekend, and don't forget, you can enter in online at discoverhumboldt.com for your chance to win a backyard barbecue. 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
16: The Lake Lanier heat wave on this Saturday with a pancake breakfast on Sunday. 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Mix of sun and cloud today with a strong chance of showers late this afternoon, high of 18. Tonight, mainly cloudy, 60% chance of showers in the evening, low of 9. Friday, mainly sunny with gusty northwest winds, high of 18. Saturday, sunny and 20. On Sunday, a 60% chance of afternoon showers, high of 18. And Monday, rain expected with a high of 17.
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1: Canadian Western Agribition is coming off a record-setting year. CEO Sean Kindop says the show saw increases in nearly every area, from the rodeo to youth programming and overall gate numbers.
2: The increased sales and booth sales and livestock sales that happen on the property, resulting in Agribition's economic impact being $151.3 million, which is something I think that we can all be proud of with the event.
1: Looking ahead, organizers are focused on protecting the future of the show as redevelopment plans move forward, including the Canada Centre, which they've been told will no longer be available for livestock.
2: So what has been proposed today is that, again, we will look at trying to create a second tent beside the large ones at the moment, beside where tie-outs would be, to ensure that those are insulated, heated, ventilated, power, water, and everything that an exhibitor would expect to receive in the Canada Centre.
1: For Golden West, I'm Glendalee Allen Vossler.
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3: 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As Lanigan continues to grow, organizers of Celebrate Lanigan say the annual event plays an important role in bringing residents together and strengthening community connections. Community Services Coordinator Brooklyn Serrata says the weekend is about making sure everyone feels included, whether they are longtime residents or new to the area.
4: I think it's really important

0: experiences. The weekend includes a full schedule of activities such as sports tournaments, family entertainment, meals, fireworks, and community gatherings designed to appeal to all ages. From the Vaults is the first time in a decade that the Humboldt and District Museum has put together an exhibit to showcase items from their collection storage that haven't seen the light of day in a long time. This includes Vaseline glass, which Museum Supervisor Rachel Wormsbecker explains.
1: Carnival glass, really common, really popular, but this particular shade of carnival glass is called Vaseline glass, because when you look at it under normal light, it's just this kind of pale green. But in order to get that pale green color, they actually use uranium for it. So uranium glass is actually really collectible and highly sought after.
0: The exhibit showcases a small number of the 26,000 items the museum has in their basement storage. It's on display until July 4th. This year's BoltCon in Humboldt will also mark the 10th anniversary of local superhero comic Aurora Man. Creator Jeff Burton will debut issue 15 of the series, kicking off a new three-part storyline that promises to reveal the mystery behind one of the comic's longtime villains.
2: Well, Aurora Man is celebrating 10 years this year. So the big anniversary issue number 15, will land at BoltCon. We wrapped that all up this spring and got it ready for press. It starts the first part of a three-part story that will finally get to the bottom of a set of villains that have plagued Aurora Man for all 10 of these years, right from the very beginning.
0: The convention will also feature the debut of Supernova, Daughter of the Cosmos, the first published comic created by Burton's daughter Abigail. BoltCon takes place Saturday from noon until 6. Isaac Light has been coordinating Dungeons & Dragons events at the Reed Thompson Public Library in Humboldt since early in the spring. Light explains how you can make physical resources to assist in gameplay and what materials to use.
3: Different types of epoxies, styrofoam, cardboard, like really anything. Because you'll make it like diorama sets. So there's diorama building, there's sculpting kind of more traditional where it's close to clay. And really you can kind of incorporate anything into it.
0: D&D is every Tuesday night at the library for the month of June. And it will return in the fall after a summer break. Watrous Humboldt RCMP is seeking information from the public about a break and enter and theft that occurred at a rural property in the RM of Wood Creek close to Highway 15. Between May 22nd and May 24th, several tools and other items were stolen from a shop on the property. Stolen items included DeWalt and Makita grinders, battery chargers, ratchets, wrenches, sockets, bottle jacks, spark plugs, drill bits, metal files, shovels, and other items. If you have information regarding the incident, you're asked to contact RCMP or submit a tip to Saskatchewan Crime Stoppers. When you see local news happening, tell us. 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
0: A pair of doubleheaders coming up this weekend for the East Central 18U AAA Red Sox as they take to the road. On Saturday, they head west to take on the Zone 7 Sun Devils. Then on Sunday, down to Chinook Country to a pair of matchups against the Swift Current Argue Law 57s. Big slow pitch action Saturday with the Lake Lenoir Heat Wave. A full slate of games starts at 9 a.m. Don't miss out on the kids' activities, the Lake Lenoir Lions Pork Loin Supper with a dance following, and the Knights of Columbus Sunday Pancake Breakfast. Full details on the Lake Lenoir Heatwave Facebook page. Head coach Jesse Marsh wasn't revealing which players will be in his starting lineup when Canada continues its FIFA World Cup quest today. He did say, though, that Captain Alphonso Davies will be available for the game against Qatar in Vancouver. Davies had not played since early May when he suffered a hamstring injury while representing Bayern Munich in a Champions League semifinal. Yesterday, Portugal and the Democratic Republic of Congo settled on a 1-1 outcome. England topped Croatia 4-2. Ghana edged Panama 1-0. And Uzbekistan made it exciting in the opening, but ultimately fell to Colombia 3-1. Andre Jimenez had two hits, an RBI, and three steals. Vladimir Guerrero Jr. drove in two runs. And Toronto beat the Boston Red Sox 3-0 on Wednesday night after the Blue Jays placed scheduled starter Max Scherzer on the injured list.

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1: Sun and cloud mix in store today with a 60% chance of showers late this afternoon. The risk of a thunderstorm. Wind northwest 20, gusting to 40 near noon, high of 18. Tonight, mainly cloudy, a 60% chance of showers, thunderstorm risk. Winds will die down near midnight, low of 9. Friday, mainly sunny, wind northwest 20, gusting to 40 near noon, high of 18. We got sunshine for Saturday with a high of 20, cloudy and a 60% chance of showers for Sunday Father's Day. On Monday, rain and a high of 17. In Humboldt and in Watrous, it's 10 degrees. 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

0: Alex Warren, that's Fever Dream. Good morning. Sarah Miller here with you. Thanks for joining us on 107.5 Bolt FM. 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
10: 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Mix of sun and cloud today with a strong chance of showers late this afternoon, high of 18. Tonight, mainly cloudy, 60% chance of showers in the evening, low of 9. Friday, mainly sunny with gusty northwest winds, high of 18. Saturday, sunny and 20. On Sunday, a 60% chance of afternoon showers, high of 18. And Monday, rain expected with a high of 17.
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Tate McRae and Greedy. Good morning, Sarah Miller with you. I hope you're having a fantastic start to your Thursday. Looking at some of the upcoming events online at discoverhumboldt.com, don't forget about the powwow taking place today. It is going from 12 to 8. It is a grand entry at noon, and everyone is welcome to attend with free admission. 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You got John Legend now. This is All of Me.

0: Jen Legend, all of me. Good morning. Sarah Miller here with you. A big shout out to the Humboldt Hammerheads as they had over 200 swimmers from 13 different clubs across the province attend their meet. And a bunch of shout outs to some of the medal winners. You can check it out online at discoverhumboldt.com. And of course, looking forward to see what they do in regionals and provincials as the Hammerheads are heading to Rosetown this Saturday for their next meet.
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2: 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As Lanigan continues to grow, organizers of Celebrate Lanigan say the annual event plays an important role in bringing residents together and strengthening community connections. Community Services Coordinator Brooklyn Serrata says the weekend is about making sure everyone feels included, whether they are longtime residents or new to the area.
3: I think it's really important for the town to get together and just celebrate its accomplishments and show how connected that we can be. The town grows every year, people come and go, and we just want to make sure everyone feels included, whether you have lived here over many years or if you are new and don't really know people in the town. We feel like this is a great way for people to get to know each other.
2: Serrata says events like Celebrate Lanigan help create opportunities for people to meet, connect, and build relationships through shared experiences. The weekend includes a full schedule of activities such as sports tournaments, family entertainment, meals, fireworks, and community gatherings designed to appeal to all ages. From the Vaults is the first time in a decade that the Humboldt District Museum has put together an exhibit to showcase items from their collection storage that haven't seen the light of day in a long time. This includes Vaseline glass, which Museum Supervisor Rachel Wormsbecker explains.
4: Carnival glass, really common, really popular, but this particular shade of carnival glass is called Vaseline glass because when you look at it under normal light, it's just this kind of pale green. But in order to get that pale green color, they actually use uranium for it. So uranium glass is actually really collectible and highly sought after.
2: The exhibit showcases a small number of the 26,000 items the museum has in their basement storage. It's on display until July 4th. This year's BoltCon in Humboldt will also mark the 10th anniversary of local superhero comic Aurora Man. Creator Jeff Burton will debut issue 15 of the series, kicking off a new three-part storyline that promises to reveal the mystery behind one of the comic's longtime villains.
5: Well, Aurora Man is celebrating 10 years this year. So the big anniversary issue number 15, will land at BoltCon. We wrapped that all up this spring and got it ready for press. It starts the first part of a three-part story that will finally get to the bottom of a set of villains that have plagued Aurora Man for all 10 of these years, right from the very beginning.
2: The convention will also feature the debut of Supernova, Daughter of the Cosmos, the first published comic created by Burton's daughter Abigail. BoltCon takes place Saturday from noon until 6. Isaac Light has been coordinating Dungeons & Dragons events at the Reed Thompson Public Library in Humboldt since early in the spring. Light explains how you can make physical resources to assist in gameplay and what materials to use.
6: Different types of epoxies, styrofoam, cardboard, like really anything. Because you'll make it like diorama sets. So there's diorama building, there's sculpting kind of more traditional where it's close to clay. And really you can kind of incorporate anything into it.
2: D&D is every Tuesday night at the library for the month of June. And it will return in the fall after a summer break. Watrous Humboldt RCMP is seeking information from the public about a break and enter and theft that occurred at a rural property in the RM of Wood Creek close to Highway 15. Between May 22nd and May 24th, several tools and other items were stolen from a shop on the property. Stolen items included DeWalt and Makita grinders, battery chargers, ratchets, wrenches, sockets, bottle jacks, spark plugs, drill bits, metal files, shovels, and other items. If you have information regarding the incident, you're asked to contact RCMP or submit a tip to Saskatchewan Crime Stoppers. When you see local news happening, tell us. Click on Submit News at discoverhumboldt.com or the Discover Humboldt app.
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2: A pair of doubleheaders coming up this weekend for the East Central 18U AAA Red Sox as they take to the road. On Saturday, they head west to take on the Zone 7 Sun Devils. Then on Sunday, down to Chinook Country to a pair of matchups against the Swift Current Argue Law 57s. Big slow pitch action Saturday with the Lake Lenoir Heat Wave. A full slate of games starts at 9 a.m. Don't miss out on the kids' activities, the Lake Lenoir Lions Pork Loin Supper with a dance following, and the Knights of Columbus Sunday Pancake Breakfast. Full details on the Lake Lenoir Heat Wave Facebook page. Head coach Jesse Marsh wasn't revealing which players will be in his starting lineup when Canada continues its FIFA World Cup quest today. He did say, though, that Captain Alphonso Davies will be available for the game against Qatar in Vancouver. Davies had not played since early May when he suffered a hamstring injury while representing Bayern Munich in a Champions League semifinal. Yesterday, Portugal and the Democratic Republic of Congo settled on a 1-1 outcome. England topped Croatia 4-2. Ghana edged Panama 1-0, and Uzbekistan made it exciting in the opening, but ultimately fell to Colombia 3-1. Andre Jimenez had two hits, an RBI, and three steals. Vladimir Guerrero Jr. drove in two runs, and Toronto beat the Boston Red Sox 3-0 on Wednesday night after the Blue Jays placed scheduled starter Max Scherzer on the injured list.
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2: Sun and cloud mix in store today with a 60% chance of showers late this afternoon. The risk of a thunderstorm. Wind northwest 20, gusting to 40 near noon, high of 18. Tonight, mainly cloudy, a 60% chance of showers, thunderstorm risk. Winds will die down near midnight, low of 9. Friday, mainly sunny, wind northwest 20, gusting to 40 near noon, high of 18. We got sunshine for Saturday with a high of 20, cloudy and a 60% chance of showers for Sunday Father's Day. On Monday, rain and a high of 17. In Humboldt and in Watrous, it's 10 degrees. 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

0: Rhea May, the old me. Good morning. Sarah Miller joining you. Thanks for making us a part of your Thursday morning. We're going to jump on into your greeting zone.
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0: Birthdays, anniversaries, and engagement greetings on the air. 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
11: 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Mix of sun and cloud today with a strong chance of showers late this afternoon, high of 18. Tonight, mainly cloudy, 60% chance of showers in the evening, low of 9. Friday, mainly sunny with gusty northwest winds, high of 18. Saturday, sunny and 20. On Sunday, a 60% chance of afternoon showers, high of 18. And Monday, rain expected with a high of 17.
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Rise and Shine. Sarah Miller here with you. That was Olivia Rodrigo and Drop Dead. We're going to talk about how you can learn how to make your own sketchbook this weekend. That's after this. It's Felix Cartel and The Way.

0: Felix Cartel, The Way. Good morning. Sarah Miller here with you on 107.5 Bolt FM. Getting your day started. An event this weekend, you can learn how to make your very own sketchbook. Jennifer Fitzpatrick joins us to give us the details on how you can get involved.
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2: 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Watrous Humboldt RCMP is seeking information from the public about a break and enter and theft that occurred at a rural property in the RM of Wood Creek close to Highway 15. Between May 22nd and May 24th, several tools and other items were stolen from a shop on the property. Stolen items included DeWalt and Makita grinders, battery chargers, ratchets, wrenches, sockets, bottle jacks, and other items. If you have information about the incident, you're asked to contact Humboldt RCMP or submit a tip to Crime Stoppers. BoltCon returns to Humboldt Saturday, June 27th as part of the Summer Sizzler Celebration, and organizer Jeff Burton says the event is nearly sold out for exhibitors. Comic creators, authors, artists, and vendors from across Saskatchewan will be on hand, along with a new board gaming area featuring demonstrations and learn-to-play sessions. Jeff Burton, BoltCon creator, lets us in on this year's edition.
3: Well, this year we've got our standard fare. We are almost completely filled up. I've got exactly one table left open. So we've got comic creators and artists. We've got authors. We've got all kinds of people selling their geeky wares, comic book vendors, and the whole nine yards. And new this year, we've actually got a group coming out of Saskatoon that will set up a whole room full of board games to do some demonstrations and learn to plays.
2: BoltCon runs from noon till 6 p.m. Saturday, June 27th, and is expected to draw fans of comics, gaming, and pop culture from across the region. Isaac Light has been coordinating Dungeons & Dragons events at the Reed Thompson Public Library in Humboldt since early spring. The events are on hiatus for the summer, but will return every Tuesday night in the fall. Light tells us what you need to play D&D.
4: There are some pretty lengthy guides to how to play it completely to all the standards so you know exactly what's happening, but my friends that I play with still say that the best game we've played or story we did was the first one where we knew nothing about it. We had no math, and it was just letting a dice kind of decide where we screwed up.
2: Check out the library events calendar to join in on the fun this month or in the fall. The Humboldt District Museum is showcasing an incredible collection of vintage tech, curiosities, and local artifacts. It's called From the Vaults because all of the items on display come out of the collection storage of the museum. Museum Supervisor Rachel Wormsbecker had this to say.
5: We have hundreds of things on display, but thousands of things in our collection storage, which is really, really cool. And it's all downstairs because this is a large building. We've got like six rooms in the basement, and that is where our collections live. And all of these came out of the collection storage.
2: Wormsbecker shared that these are some of the coolest things from the storage, and they'll return to the basement after the exhibit, which runs until July 4th. This weekend, Celebrate Lanigan festivities are designed to ensure there's something for every age group and interest in the community. Community Services Coordinator Brooklyn Cereda says the goal is to make the event as inclusive and family-friendly as possible, with activities ranging from youth entertainment to competitive sports.
6: Yeah, we try to make sure that it's family-friendly and that everyone, doesn't matter what your age group is, can enjoy the weekend, whether it be you stop and enjoy some bouncy castles and entertainment for the younger ones, or if they want to run over and if they play soccer, be in the soccer tournament, or put in a team for ball, they take all ages there.
2: Events throughout the weekend include a pancake breakfast, parade, kids' carnival, sports tournaments, live entertainment, fireworks, and community meals. When you see local news happening, tell us. 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
2: A pair of doubleheaders coming up this weekend for the East Central 18U AAA Red Sox as they take to the road. On Saturday, they head west to take on the Zone 7 Sun Devils. Then on Sunday, down to Chinook Country.

0: to a pair of matchups against the Swift Current Argue Law 57s. Big slow pitch action Saturday with the Lake Lenoir Heat Wave. A full slate of games starts at 9 a.m. Don't miss out on the kids' activities, the Lake Lenoir Lions Pork Loin Supper with a dance following, and the Knights of Columbus Sunday Pancake Breakfast. Full details on the Lake Lenoir Heat Wave Facebook page. Head coach Jesse Marsh wasn't revealing which players will be in his starting lineup when Canada continues its FIFA World Cup quest today. He did say, though, that Captain Alphonso Davies will be available for the game against Qatar in Vancouver. Davies had not played since early May when he suffered a hamstring injury while representing Bayern Munich in a Champions League semifinal. Yesterday, Portugal and the Democratic Republic of Congo settled on a 1-1 outcome. England topped Croatia 4-2, Ghana edged Panama 1-0, and Uzbekistan made it exciting in the opening, but ultimately fell to Colombia 3-1. Andre Jimenez had two hits, an RBI, and three steals. Vladimir Guerrero Jr. drove in two runs, and Toronto beat the Boston Red Sox 3-0 on Wednesday night after the Blue Jays placed scheduled starter Max Scherzer on the injured list.
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0: Sun and cloud mix in store today with a 60% chance of showers late this afternoon. The risk of a thunderstorm. Wind northwest 20, gusting to 40 near noon, high of 18. Tonight, mainly cloudy, a 60% chance of showers, thunderstorm risk. Winds will die down near midnight, low of 9. Friday, mainly sunny, wind northwest 20, gusting to 40 near noon, high of 18. We got sunshine for Saturday with a high of 20, cloudy and a 60% chance of showers for Sunday Father's Day. On Monday, rain and a high of 17. In Humboldt and in Watrous, it's 10 degrees. 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

0: Taylor Swift, and I knew it. I knew you. That's the new one from Toy Story 5. I'm Sarah Miller. Thanks for joining me today. I hope you're having a great start to your Thursday. Don't forget, this weekend there's lots of events taking place, including that visual mapping and nature event with the Museum Gallery. 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
4: 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Mix of sun and cloud today with a strong chance of showers late this afternoon, high of 18. Tonight, mainly cloudy, 60% chance of showers in the evening, low of 9. Friday, mainly sunny with gusty northwest winds, high of 18. Saturday, sunny and 20. On Sunday, a 60% chance of afternoon showers, high of 18. And Monday, rain expected with a high of 17.
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Ed Sheeran with Camera. Good morning. Rise and shine. Sarah Miller here with you. Just after 8 o'clock. Don't forget Car Bingo. I'll tell you when and where after this. Because you

0: Megan Trainor, all about that bass. Good morning, Sarah Miller here with you on 107.5 Bolts FM. Thanks for starting your day with me. A car bingo taking place on Monday evening. You can head on out to Munster to take in their car bingo. The details are online at discoverhumboldt.com. Don't be late. You'll miss the action and you could miss out on winning some great prizes.
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1: 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Watrous Humboldt RCMP is seeking information from the public about a break and enter and theft that occurred at a rural property in the RM of Wood Creek close to Highway 15. Between May 22nd and May 24th, several tools and other items were stolen from a shop on the property. Stolen items included DeWalt and Makita grinders, battery chargers, ratchets, wrenches, sockets, bottle jacks, and other items. If you have information about the incident, you're asked to contact Humboldt RCMP or submit a tip to Crime Stoppers. BoltCon returns to Humboldt Saturday, June 27th as part of the Summer Sizzler Celebration, and organizer Jeff Burton says the event is nearly sold out for exhibitors. Comic creators, authors, artists, and vendors from across Saskatchewan will be on hand, along with a new board gaming area featuring demonstrations and learn-to-play sessions. Jeff Burton, BoltCon creator, lets us in on this year's edition.
2: Well, this year we've got our standard fare. We are almost completely filled up. I've got exactly one table left open. So we've got comic creators and artists. We've got authors. We've got all kinds of people selling their geeky wares, comic book vendors, and the whole nine yards. And new this year, we've actually got a group coming out of Saskatoon that will set up a whole room full of board games to do some demonstrations and learn to plays.
1: BoltCon runs from noon till 6 p.m. Saturday, June 27th, and is expected to draw fans of comics, gaming, and pop culture from across the region. Isaac Light has been coordinating Dungeons & Dragons events at the Reed Thompson Public Library in Humboldt since early spring. The events are on hiatus for the summer, but will return every Tuesday night in the fall. Light tells us what you need to play D&D.
3: There are some pretty lengthy guides to how to play it completely to all the standards so you know exactly what's happening, but my friends that I play with still say that the best game we've played or story we did was the first one where we knew nothing about it. We had no math, and it was just letting a dice kind of decide where we screwed up.
1: Check out the library events calendar to join in on the fun this month or in the fall. The Humboldt District Museum is showcasing an incredible collection of vintage tech, curiosities, and local artifacts. It's called From the Vaults because all of the items on display come out of the collection storage of the museum. Museum Supervisor Rachel Wormsbecker had this to say.
4: We have hundreds of things on display, but thousands of things in our collection storage, which is really, really cool. And it's all downstairs because this is a large building. We've got like six rooms in the basement, and that is where our collections live. And all of these came out of the collection storage.
1: Wormsbecker shared that these are some of the coolest things from the storage, and they'll return to the basement after the exhibit, which runs until July 4th. This weekend's Celebrate Lanigan festivities are designed to ensure there's something for every age group and interest in the community. Community Services Coordinator Brooklyn Serrata says the goal is to make the event as inclusive and family-friendly as possible, with activities ranging from youth entertainment to competitive sports.
5: Yeah, we try to make sure that it's family-friendly and that everyone, doesn't matter what your age group is, can enjoy the weekend, whether it be you stop and enjoy some bouncy castles and entertainment for the younger ones, or if they want to run over and if they play soccer, be in the soccer tournament, or put in a team for ball. They take all ages there.
1: Events throughout the weekend include a pancake breakfast, parade, kids' carnival, sports tournaments, live entertainment, fireworks, and community meals. When you see local news happening, tell us. 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
1: A pair of doubleheaders coming up this weekend for the East Central 18U AAA Red Sox as they take to the road. On Saturday, they head west to take on the Zone 7 Sun Devils. Then on Sunday, down to Chinook Country to a pair of matchups against the Swift Current Argue Law 57s. Big slow pitch action Saturday with the Lake Lenoir Heat Wave. A full slate of games starts at 9 a.m. Don't miss out on the kids' activities, the Lake Lenoir Lions Pork Loin Supper with a dance following, and the Knights of Columbus Sunday Pancake Breakfast. Full details on the Lake Lenoir Heatwave Facebook page. Head coach Jesse Marsh wasn't revealing which players will be in his starting lineup when Canada continues its FIFA World Cup quest today. He did say, though, that captain Alphonso Davies will be available for the game against Qatar in Vancouver. Davies had not played since early May when he suffered a hamstring injury while representing Bayern Munich in a Champions League semifinal. Yesterday, Portugal and the Democratic Republic of Congo settled on a 1-1 outcome. England topped Croatia 4-2, Ghana edged Panama 1-0, and Uzbekistan made it exciting in the opening, but ultimately fell to Colombia 3-1. Andre Jimenez had two hits, an RBI, and three steals. Vladimir Guerrero Jr. drove in two runs, and Toronto beat the Boston Red Sox 3-0 on Wednesday night after the Blue Jays placed scheduled starter Max Scherzer on the injured list.
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1: Sun and cloud mix in store today with a 60% chance of showers late this afternoon. The risk of a thunderstorm. Wind northwest 20, gusting to 40 near noon, high of 18. Tonight, mainly cloudy, a 60% chance of showers, thunderstorm risk. Winds will die down near midnight, low of 9. Friday, mainly sunny, wind northwest 20, gusting to 40 near noon, high of 18. We got sunshine for Saturday with a high of 20. Cloudy and a 60% chance of showers for Sunday Father's Day. On Monday, rain and a high of 17. In Humboldt and in Watrous, it's 10 degrees. 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
9: The Lake Lenoir heat wave on this Saturday with a pancake breakfast on Sunday. 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Mix of sun and cloud today with a strong chance of showers late this afternoon, high of 18. Tonight, mainly cloudy, 60% chance of showers in the evening, low of 9. Friday, mainly sunny with gusty northwest winds, high of 18. Saturday, sunny and 20. On Sunday, a 60% chance of afternoon showers, high of 18. And Monday, rain expected with a high of 17.
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0: Discover Humboldt Drew Lerner Weather with Hergott Farm Equipment, your local Case IH dealer, a friendly team that's been serving agriculture for over 80 years.
1: Two more opportunities for rain will be moving across Saskatchewan, and unfortunately, those opportunities will be fully met. I'm meteorologist Drew Lerner for the Golden West Radio Network. We fully expect to see more rainfall move across the region as we move forward through the next several days. The odds are very good that we're going to see the precipitation take place, and I think most of the province will be impacted at one time or another. The first round of precipitation is already underway, and it'll stay with us through a fair amount of the day. Today we'll see a little bit of improving conditions, perhaps as time moves along, but the bottom line is that it's going to be kind of an ugly day again. We'll likely see a rain and drizzle and some showers, a couple of rumbles of thunder impacting parts of the region. A trace upwards to around maybe 8 or 9 millimeters will occur most often. It's not going to be a big deal in the sense of high volume moisture, but it's more precipitation and some areas in the east in particular do not want any more rain. In the meantime, some of the drier areas in central parts of the province will certainly benefit from some of the moisture. Our travel is not likely to be seriously interrupted by this event, and it looks like the west or southwest parts of the region will probably see very little precipitation over the course of the next 24 hours. So this will probably be a little bit more significant in northern and eastern areas rather than in the west. Now, we will see another disturbance coming along as we move forward into the second half of our weekend, and that is likely to end up resulting in some additional moisture. Now, the second event is likely to be a little bit more significant. We'll likely see the rain totals across many areas running in the range of 5 to 15 millimeters, and there will be some spots out across the, we're going to call it west central parts of the province that could end up with some heavier amounts, maybe 15 to 35 or possibly 40 millimeters, but it will be a relatively small region impacting Lloydminster southward towards the Unity and Mackey areas over towards Outlook and Saskatoon. Now, this event is supposed to occur on Sunday going into Monday. Maybe a little bit of it will begin on Saturday night. And it will likely weaken as it moves across the eastern part of the region. So in the east, those amounts will be a lot lighter. And we don't expect a tremendous amount of moisture to occur in the southwest part of the province or up near the tree line. Both areas will see the lightest amounts of rain. Temperatures all the way through the first part of next week are going to be upper teens and lower 20s most afternoons. Nighttime lows will be upper single digits into maybe the 10 to 13 degree range. For the Golden West Radio Network, I'm meteorologist Drew Lerner.
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2: 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As Lanigan continues to grow, organizers of Celebrate Lanigan say the annual event plays an important role in bringing residents together and strengthening community connections. Community Services Coordinator Brooklyn Serrata says the weekend is about making sure everyone feels included, whether they are longtime residents or new to the area.
3: I think it's really important for the town to get together and just celebrate its accomplishments and show how connected that we can be. The town grows every year, people come and go, and we just want to make sure everyone feels included, whether you have lived here over many years or if you are new and don't really know people in the town. We feel like this is a great way for people to get to know each other.
2: Serrata says events like Celebrate Lanigan help create opportunities for people to meet, connect, and build relationships through shared experiences. The weekend includes a full schedule of activities such as sports tournaments, family entertainment, meals, fireworks, and community gatherings designed to appeal to all ages. From the Vaults is the first time in a decade that the Humboldt and District Museum has put together an exhibit to showcase items from their collection storage that haven't seen the light of day in a long time. This includes Vaseline glass, which museum supervisor Rachel Wormsbecker explains.
4: Carnival glass, really common, really popular, but this particular shade of carnival glass is called Vaseline glass because when you look at it under normal light, it's just this kind of pale green. But in order to get that pale green color, they actually use uranium for it. So uranium glass is actually really collectible and highly sought after.
2: The exhibit showcases a small number of the 26,000 items the museum has in their basement storage. It's on display until July 4th. This year's BoltCon in Humboldt will also mark the 10th anniversary of local superhero comic Aurora Man. Creator Jeff Burton will debut issue 15 of the series, kicking off a new three-part storyline that promises to reveal the mystery behind one of the comic's longtime villains.
5: Well, Aurora Man is celebrating 10 years this year. So the big anniversary issue, issue number 15, will land at BoltCon. We wrapped that all up this spring and got it ready for press. It starts the first part of a three-part story that will finally get to the bottom of a set of villains that have plagued Aurora Man for all 10 of these years, right from the very beginning.
2: The convention will also feature the debut of Supernova, Daughter of the Cosmos, the first published comic created by Burton's daughter Abigail. BoltCon takes place Saturday from noon until 6. Isaac Light has been coordinating Dungeons & Dragons events at the Reed Thompson Public Library in Humboldt since early in the spring. Light explains how you can make physical resources to assist in gameplay and what materials to use.
6: Different types of epoxies, styrofoam, cardboard, like really anything. Because you'll make it like diorama sets. So there's diorama building, there's sculpting kind of more traditional where it's close to clay. And really you can kind of incorporate anything into it.
2: D&D is every Tuesday night at the library for the month of June. And it will return in the fall after a summer break. Watrous Humboldt RCMP is seeking information from the public about a break and enter and theft that occurred at a rural property in the RM of Wood Creek close to Highway 15. Between May 22nd and May 24th, several tools and other items were stolen from a shop on the property. Stolen items included DeWalt and Makita grinders, battery chargers, ratchets, wrenches, sockets, bottle jacks, spark plugs, drill bits, metal files, shovels, and other items. If you have information regarding the incident, you're asked to contact RCMP or submit a tip to Saskatchewan Crime Stoppers. When you see local news happening, tell us. 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
2: A pair of doubleheaders coming up this weekend for the East Central 18U AAA Red Sox as they take to the road. On Saturday, they head west to take on the Zone 7 Sun Devils. Then on Sunday, down to Chinook Country to a pair of matchups against the Swift Current Argue Law 57s. Big slow pitch action Saturday with the Lake Lenoir Heat.

0: Dave. A full slate of games starts at 9 a.m. Don't miss out on the kids' activities, the Lake Lenoir Lions Pork Loin Supper with a dance following, and the Knights of Columbus Sunday Pancake Breakfast. Full details on the Lake Lenoir Heatwave Facebook page. Head coach Jesse Marsh wasn't revealing which players will be in his starting lineup when Canada continues its FIFA World Cup quest today. He did say, though, that Captain Alphonso Davies will be available for the game against Qatar in Vancouver. Davies had not played since early May when he suffered a hamstring injury while representing Bayern Munich in a Champions League semifinal. Yesterday, Portugal and the Democratic Republic of Congo settled on a 1-1 outcome. England topped Croatia 4-2, Ghana edged Panama 1-0, and Uzbekistan made it exciting in the opening, but ultimately fell to Colombia 3-1. Andre Jimenez had two hits, an RBI, and three steals. Vladimir Guerrero Jr. drove in two runs, and Toronto beat the Boston Red Sox 3-0 on Wednesday night after the Blue Jays placed scheduled starter Max Scherzer on the injured list.
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0: Sun and cloud mix in store today with a 60% chance of showers late this afternoon. The risk of a thunderstorm. Wind northwest 20, gusting to 40 near noon, high of 18. Tonight, mainly cloudy, a 60% chance of showers, thunderstorm risk. Winds will die down near midnight, low of 9. Friday, mainly sunny, wind northwest 20, gusting to 40 near noon, high of 18. We got sunshine for Saturday with a high of 20, cloudy and a 60% chance of showers for Sunday Father's Day. On Monday, rain and a high of 17. In Humboldt and in Watrous, it's 10 degrees. 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

0: 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When homeowners in Humboldt start thinking about selling, they call Kelly Shepherd. 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
3: 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Mix of sun and cloud today with a strong chance of showers late this afternoon, high of 18. Tonight, mainly cloudy, 60% chance of showers in the evening, low of 9. Friday, mainly sunny with gusty northwest winds, high of 18. Saturday, sunny and 20. On Sunday, a 60% chance of afternoon showers, high of 18. And Monday, rain expected with a high of 17.
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7: 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Mix of sun and cloud today with a strong chance of showers late this afternoon, high of 18. Tonight, mainly cloudy, 60% chance of showers in the evening, low of 9. Friday, mainly sunny with gusty northwest winds, high of 18. Saturday, sunny and 20. On Sunday, a 60% chance of afternoon showers, high of 18. And Monday, rain expected with a high of 17.
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2: 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Watrous Humboldt RCMP is seeking information from the public about a break and enter and theft that occurred at a rural property in the RM of Wood Creek close to Highway 15. Between May 22nd and May 24th, several tools and other items were stolen from a shop on the property. Stolen items included DeWalt and Makita grinders, battery chargers, ratchets, wrenches, sockets, bottle jacks, and other items. If you have information about the incident, you're asked to contact Humboldt RCMP or submit a tip to Crime Stoppers.

0: comic creators and artists. We've got authors. We've got all kinds of people selling their geeky wares, comic book vendors, and the whole nine yards. And new this year, we've actually got a group coming out of Saskatoon that will set up a whole room full of board games to do some demonstrations and learn to play.
1: BoltCon runs from noon till 6 p.m. Saturday, June 27th, and is expected to draw fans of comics, gaming, and pop culture from across the region. Isaac Light has been coordinating Dungeons & Dragons events at the Reed Thompson Public Library in Humboldt since early spring. The events are on hiatus for the summer, but will return every Tuesday night in the fall. Light tells us what you need to play D&D.
2: There are some pretty lengthy guides to how to play it completely to all the standards so you know exactly what's happening, but my friends that I play with still say that the best game we've played or story we did was the first one where we knew nothing about it. We had no math, and it was just letting a dice kind of decide where we screwed up.
1: Check out the library events calendar to join in on the fun this month or in the fall. The Humboldt and District Museum is showcasing an incredible collection of vintage tech, curiosities, and local artifacts. It's called From the Vaults because all of the items on display come out of the collection storage of the museum. Museum Supervisor Rachel Wormsbecker had this to say.
3: We have hundreds of things on display, but thousands of things in our collection storage, which is really, really cool. And it's all downstairs because this is a large building. We've got like six rooms in the basement, and that is where our collections live. And all of these came out of the collection storage.
1: Wormsbecker shared that these are some of the coolest things from the storage, and they'll return to the basement after the exhibit, which runs until July 4th. This weekend's Celebrate Lanigan festivities are designed to ensure there's something for every age group and interest in the community. Community Services Coordinator Brooklyn Cereda says the goal is to make the event as inclusive and family-friendly as possible, with activities ranging from youth entertainment to competitive sports.
4: Yeah, we try to make sure that it's family-friendly and that everyone, doesn't matter what your age group is, can enjoy the weekend, whether it be you stop and enjoy some bouncy castles and entertainment for the younger ones, or if they want to run over and if they play soccer, be in the soccer tournament, or put in a team for ball, they take all ages there.
1: Events throughout the weekend include a pancake breakfast, parade, kids' carnival, sports tournaments, live entertainment, fireworks, and community meals. When you see local news happening, tell us. 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
1: A pair of doubleheaders coming up this weekend for the East Central 18U AAA Red Sox as they take to the road. On Saturday, they head west to take on the Zone 7 Sun Devils, then on Sunday, down to Chinook Country to a pair of matchups against the Swift Current Argue Law 57s. Big slow pitch action Saturday with the Lake Lenore Heat Wave. A full slate of games starts at 9 a.m. Don't miss out on the kids' activities, the Lake Lenore Lions Pork Loin Supper with a dance following, and the Knights of Columbus Sunday Pancake Breakfast. Full details on the Lake Lenore Heatwave Facebook page. Head coach Jesse Marsh wasn't revealing which players will be in his starting lineup when Canada continues its FIFA World Cup quest today. He did say, though, that captain Alphonso Davies will be available for the game against Qatar in Vancouver. Davies had not played since early May when he suffered a hamstring injury while representing Bayern Munich in a Champions League semifinal. Yesterday, Portugal and the Democratic Republic of Congo settled on a 1-1 outcome. England topped Croatia 4-2. Ghana edged Panama 1-0, and Uzbekistan made it exciting in the opening, but ultimately fell to Colombia 3-1. Andre Jimenez had two hits, an RBI, and three steals. Vladimir Guerrero Jr. drove in two runs, and Toronto beat the Boston Red Sox 3-0 on Wednesday night after the Blue Jays placed scheduled starter Max Scherzer on the injured list.
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1: Sun and cloud mix in store today with

0: 60% chance of showers late this afternoon. The risk of a thunderstorm. Wind northwest 20, gusting to 40 near noon, high of 18. Tonight, mainly cloudy, a 60% chance of showers, thunderstorm risk. Winds will die down near midnight, low of 9. Friday, mainly sunny, wind northwest 20, gusting to 40 near noon, high of 18. We got sunshine for Saturday with a high of 20. Cloudy and a 60% chance of showers for Sunday Father's Day. On Monday, rain and a high of 17. In Humboldt and in Watrous, it's 10 degrees. 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
2: 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And we are live on location at the Humboldt Uniplex. And tons of people here for the first ever community powwow. And we've got a visitor, actually. Who we got here?
3: Peyton.
2: Peyton, where are you from?
3: Waka.
2: You made it all the way down here to Humboldt for this powwow. Have you ever been to a powwow before?
3: Never.
2: Is that right? So you're kind of excited for this thing?
3: Yep.
2: Good. What's one of the things that, kind of impresses you about the setup here so far?
3: That there's a lot of people and how they have everything set up, and they even got the teepee out.
2: That is awesome. Well, listen, thanks so much for talking to us. You have a great day. Say hi to all your friends back there in Waka, okay? And enjoy the powwow. And, hey, thanks a lot for being with us, Peyton. And for everybody who wants to come down and see the powwow, check it out. It's open right now. Some of the dignitaries are talking. They're getting set up. Come on down to the Uniplex. 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
2: 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Mix of sun and cloud today with a strong chance of showers late this afternoon, high of 18. Tonight, mainly cloudy, 60% chance of showers in the evening, low of 9. Friday, mainly sunny with gusty northwest winds, high of 18. Saturday, sunny and 20. On Sunday, a 60% chance of afternoon showers, high of 18. And Monday, rain expected with a high of 17.
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1: 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This is Maury Robleski. We are at the Uniplex, more specifically, the Elgar Peterson Arena. And what a spectacle we have going today. This is incredible, folks. The community's first ever partnership powwow happening now. And we've witnessed so much already this morning that they dimmed the lights. And I have never seen hoop dancing done with a Technicolor glow before. Just amazing performances and artistry that we're seeing down here. Open to the public all day long from right now until 9 p.m. tonight. There's also vendors and food trucks on site. All of the kids from the Horizon School Division and from the Catholic schools in town are here. Come on down and join us and witness this first-time spectacle at the Elgar Peterson Arena for the first-ever Humboldt Community Partnership Powwow. Come on down.
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1: The Lake Lenore heat wave on this Saturday with a pancake breakfast on Sunday. 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Mix of sun and cloud today with a strong chance of showers late this afternoon, high of 18. Tonight, mainly cloudy, 60% chance of showers in the evening, low of 9. Friday, mainly sunny with gusty northwest winds, high of 18. Saturday, sunny and 20. On Sunday, a 60% chance of afternoon showers, high of 18. And Monday, rain expected with a high of 17.
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1: 107.5 Bolt FM. It's Maury Wroblewski, and you can feel the energy in the building at the Elgar Peterson Arena. In the background, you can hear the sounds of some Métis fiddling. There's a crowd in here just enjoying everything that's going on at this special event, Humboldt's first community partnership powwow. Now, why a partnership powwow? Because there's a lot of great people who got behind the idea to put this on, not the least of whom were the folks at the Horizon School Division, with the support from the folks at George Gordon First Nation and George Gordon First Nation Developments Limited, the City of Humboldt, Carlton Trail College. They're all a part of this presentation. It's a wonderful day for our school children to learn more about Indigenous heritage and culture, and it's an even better day for people from Humboldt and area. Come on down. You can participate as well. Doors are open right now, and there's all sorts of things happening at the Elgar Peterson Arena with our first ever partnership powwow.
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2: 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As Lanigan continues to grow, organizers of Celebrate Lanigan say the annual event plays an important role in bringing residents together and strengthening community connections. Community Services Coordinator Brooklyn Serrata says the weekend is about making sure everyone feels included, whether they are longtime residents or new to the area.
3: I think it's really important for the town to get together and just celebrate its accomplishments and show how connected that we can be. The town grows every year, people come and go, and we just want to make sure everyone feels included, whether you have lived here over many years or if you are new and don't really know people in the town. We feel like this is a great way for people to get to know each other.
2: Serrata says events like Celebrate Lanigan help create opportunities for people to meet, connect, and build relationships through shared experiences. The weekend includes a full schedule of activities such as sports tournaments, family entertainment, meals, fireworks, and community gatherings designed to appeal to all ages. From the Vaults is the first time in a decade that the Humboldt and District Museum has put together an exhibit to showcase items from their collection storage that haven't seen the light of day in a long time. This includes Vaseline glass, which museum supervisor Rachel Wormsbecker explains.
4: Carnival glass, really common, really popular, but this particular shade of carnival glass is called Vaseline glass because when you look at it under normal light, it's just this kind of pale green. But in order to get that pale green color, they actually use uranium for it. So uranium glass is actually really collectible and highly sought after.
2: The exhibit showcases a small number of the 26,000 items the museum has in their basement storage. It's on display until July 4th. This year's BoltCon in Humboldt will also mark the 10th anniversary of local superhero comic Aurora Man. Creator Jeff Burton will debut issue 15 of the

0: The convention will also feature the debut of Supernova, Daughter of the Cosmos, the first published comic created by Burton's daughter Abigail. BoltCon takes place Saturday from noon until 6. Isaac Light has been coordinating Dungeons & Dragons events at the Reed Thompson Public Library in Humboldt since early in the spring. Light explains how you can make physical resources to assist in gameplay and what materials to use.
1: Different types of epoxies, styrofoam, cardboard, like really anything. Because you'll make it like diorama sets. So there's diorama building, there's sculpting, kind of more traditional where it's close to clay. And really you can kind of incorporate anything into it.
0: D&D is every Tuesday night at the library for the month of June, and it will return in the fall after a summer break. Watrous Humboldt RCMP is seeking information from the public about a break and enter and theft that occurred at a rural property in the RM of Wood Creek close to Highway 15. Between May 22nd and May 24th, several tools and other items were stolen from a shop on the property. Stolen items included DeWalt and Makita grinders, battery chargers, ratchets, wrenches, sockets, bottle jacks, spark plugs, drill bits, metal files, shovels, and other items. If you have information regarding the incident, you're asked to contact RCMP or submit a tip to Saskatchewan Crime Stoppers. When you see local news happening, tell us. 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
0: A pair of doubleheaders coming up this weekend for the East Central 18U AAA Red Sox as they take to the road. On Saturday, they head west to take on the Zone 7 Sun Devils. Then on Sunday, down to Chinook Country to a pair of matchups against the Swift Current Argue Law 57s. Big slow pitch action Saturday with the Lake Lenoir Heat Wave. A full slate of games starts at 9 a.m. Don't miss out on the kids' activities, the Lake Lenoir Lions Pork Loin Supper with a dance following, and the Knights of Columbus Sunday Pancake Breakfast. Full details on the Lake Lenoir Heat Wave Facebook page. Head coach Jesse Marsh wasn't revealing which players will be in his starting lineup when Canada continues its FIFA World Cup quest today. He did say, though, that Captain Alphonso Davies will be available for the game against Qatar in Vancouver. Davies had not played since early May when he suffered a hamstring injury while representing Bayern Munich in a Champions League semifinal. Yesterday, Portugal and the Democratic Republic of Congo settled on a 1-1 outcome. England topped Croatia 4-2. Ghana edged Panama 1-0, and Uzbekistan made it exciting in the opening, but ultimately fell to Colombia 3-1. Andre Jimenez had two hits, an RBI, and three steals. Vladimir Guerrero Jr. drove in two runs, and Toronto beat the Boston Red Sox 3-0 on Wednesday night after the Blue Jays placed scheduled starter Max Scherzer on the injured list.
2: Discover Humboldt weather.
0: Sun and cloud mix in store today with a 60% chance of showers late this afternoon. The risk of a thunderstorm. Wind northwest 20, gusting to 40 near noon, high of 18. Tonight, mainly cloudy, a 60% chance of showers, thunderstorm risk. Winds will die down near midnight, low of 9. Friday, mainly sunny, wind northwest 20, gusting to 40 near noon, high of 18. We got sunshine for Saturday with a high of 20. Cloudy and a 60% chance of showers for Sunday Father's Day. On Monday, rain and a high of 17. In Humboldt and in Watrous, it's 10 degrees. 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
1: 107.5 Bolt FM. We've got such a vibe going down here at the Elgar Peterson Arena. We just finished with what I assume is a two-step here, and I've got Brittany Petit with, sorry, Pettit with Petit. My apologies, Brittany. I know how to pronounce the French way. Brittany's with us from HCI just next door, bringing some kids over to watch this. Tell me a little bit. Your family is a Métis background. Tell a little bit about what you've seen here today, Brittany.
2: I am just seeing a community that is opening up to bring other people in and experience and enjoy a culture that they don't really understand or haven't got the experience to be around very often. And it's what's really inspiring is how involved the kids are. They want to get down there. They want to try these new moves that they haven't tried, and they're laughing and they're joining in with people that they've never met before.
1: Well, exactly. And one of the things that Brian McNabb from George Gordon First Nation and the school division said is it's about making relationships and finding new people and new ways of expression.
2: Yes, I couldn't agree more. I think it's we're definitely in a community where diversity is growing. And I think it's really important that we have the chance to experience these cultural experiences where kids get to see some of the ancestral knowledge as well.
1: Exactly. Well, listen, thanks for stopping by. I appreciate it so much. And folks, come on down to the first ever Humboldt Community Partnership Powwow. There's so much going on, so much to see. We'll be back with more.
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12: 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Mix of sun and cloud today with a strong chance of showers late this afternoon, high of 18. Tonight, mainly cloudy, 60% chance of showers in the evening, low of 9. Friday, mainly sunny with gusty northwest winds, high of 18. Saturday, sunny and 20. On Sunday, a 60% chance of afternoon showers, high of 18. And Monday, rain expected with a high of 17.
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1: 107.5 Bolt FM, and we've got three young gentlemen here. I'm going to call you guys the three amigos, all right, that are hanging out today, enjoying all the fantastic entertainment and the education that's happening down here at the community powwow. So who we got and where are you from?
2: Jaden Becker. I'm from Watson, Saskatchewan.
3: Declan Jensen from Leroy, Saskatchewan.
4: Tough Tess, just out of Leroy, Saskatchewan.
1: Just out of Leroy, Saskatchewan. Okay, that's not in the metropolitan area of Leroy. Right on. So, guys, what have you seen today that's kind of interested you?
4: I've seen a couple of tap dancing going on. I've seen some pretty cool dances with, like, the hula hoops that they were doing. That was really cool.
1: Cool. And tell me, have you guys got up there and out there in the circle to dance at this point yet?
3: We have not gone on to dance yet, but we were watching some of the kids from my class and probably their class also have went and danced. It looks really cool, fun too, awesome. Really awesome.
1: Right on. And let me ask you, man, you play a musical instrument?
2: Yeah, I play guitar.
1: Guitar. So that's one step away from a fiddle, right?
2: Yeah.
1: Okay, now that's the next thing you got to pick up, because listen to this fiddling.
2: It's pretty interesting how they do it. I'd like to learn how to.
1: You guys, this has been great. Thanks for hanging out with us. And enjoy the rest of your day. There's so much going on here. You guys, don't miss the vendors. There's food trucks outside. I know you all got to go and have lunch now, eh? But you come back and enjoy the rest of the day, eh? So give a shout out.
2: Thank you.
3: Thank you.
4: Thank you.
1: Thanks, guys. 107.5 Bolt FM. Come on down. 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
2: 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Mix of sun and cloud today with a strong chance of showers late this afternoon, high of 18. Tonight, mainly cloudy, 60% chance of showers in the evening, low of 9. Friday, mainly sunny with gusty northwest winds, high of 18. Saturday, sunny and 20. On Sunday, a 60% chance of afternoon showers, high of 18. And Monday, rain expected with a high of 17.
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1: Canadian Western Agribition is coming off a record-setting year. CEO Sean Kindop says the show saw increases in nearly every area, from the rodeo to youth programming and overall gate numbers.
2: The increased sales and booth sales and livestock sales that happen on the property, resulting in Agribition's economic impact being $151.3 million, which is something I think that we can all be proud of with the event.
1: Looking ahead, organizers are focused on protecting the future of the show as redevelopment plans move forward, including the Canada Centre, which they've been told will no longer be available for livestock.
2: So what has been proposed today is that, again, we will look at trying to create a second tent beside the large ones at the moment, beside where tie-outs would be, to ensure that those are insulated, heated, ventilated, power, water, and everything that an exhibitor would expect to receive in the Canada Center.
1: For Golden Mouse, I'm Glendale Allen Bossler.
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3: Live in location here at the Elger Peterson Arena, and we've got three wonderful guys from the beautiful town of Lake Lenoir. Introduce yourselves, guys.
4: Hi, I'm Cody Brians.
5: I'm Caden Smith Newark.
6: I'm Dylan Shaw.
3: And all three of these guys, along with your entire school, I believe, or is it grade levels, are here for this powwow. It's a fantastic day, guys. What have you seen so far, bud?
4: I've seen some jigs, some hoop dancing. That was pretty cool. You know, it's a lot of people as well.
3: Right on. Have you done any dancing before, bud?
5: No, I do cadets.
3: Cadets. Well, that's, you got to march, right? So that's kind of the same thing.
5: Yeah.
3: Sort of. How about you? Do you play an instrument? Because we've heard a lot of music today.
6: I play the saxophone and the guitar.
3: Right on. You guys got a band or something?
6: Just in our school.
3: Cody, are you still curling, man? It's the dead of summer, so you're not curling now, but are you still doing that?
4: Yeah, I will be in the future.
3: Good. Well, you know, give a shout-out to your curling coach here.
4: Cal. You know, I love that guy.
3: That's awesome. So you guys having fun here?
5: Yeah.
3: Listen, thanks for stopping by, you guys. It is Humboldt Community Partnership Powwow Day. So much going on. What are you guys going to do next?
6: Well, I'm hoping we're going to get to the floor dancing.
5: Yeah, same thing. Hope we get to do dancing.
4: Good on. I'm going to meet some people. That's what I'm going to do next.
3: You know what? Great place to meet people. Guys, thanks again for being here on Powwow Day with us on 107.5 Bolt FM.
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2: 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Watrous Humboldt RCMP is seeking information from the public about a break and enter and theft that occurred at a rural property in the RM of Wood Creek close to Highway 15. Between May 22nd and May 24th, several tools and other items were stolen from a shop on the property. Stolen items included DeWalt and Makita grinders, battery chargers, ratchets, wrenches, sockets, bottle jacks, and other items. If you have information about the incident, you're asked to contact Humboldt RCMP or submit a tip to Crime Stoppers. BoltCon returns to Humboldt Saturday, June 27th as part of the Summer Sizzler Celebration, and organizer Jeff Burton says the event is nearly sold out for exhibitors. Comic creators, authors, artists, and vendors from across Saskatchewan will be on hand, along with a new board gaming area featuring demonstrations and learn-to-play sessions. Jeff Burton, BoltCon creator, lets us in on this year's edition.
3: Well, this year we've got our standard fare. We are almost completely filled up. I've got exactly one table left open. So we've got comic creators and artists. We've got authors. We've

0: Light tells us what you need to play D&D.
1: There are some pretty lengthy guides to how to play it completely to all the standards so you know exactly what's happening, but my friends that I play with still say that the best game we've played or story we did was the first one where we knew nothing about it. We had no math, and it was just letting a dice kind of decide where we screwed up.
0: Check out the library events calendar to join in on the fun this month or in the fall. The Humboldt and District Museum is showcasing an incredible collection of vintage tech, curiosities, and local artifacts. It's called From the Vaults because all of the items on display come out of the collection storage of the museum. Museum Supervisor Rachel Wormsbecker had this to say.
2: We have hundreds of things on display, but thousands of things in our collection storage, which is really, really cool. And it's all downstairs because this is a large building. We've got like 6 rooms in the basement, and that is where our collections live. And all of these came out of the collection storage.
0: Wormsbecker shared that these are some of the coolest things from the storage, and they'll return to the basement after the exhibit, which runs until July 4th. This weekend's Celebrate Lanigan festivities are designed to ensure there's something for every age group and interest in the community. Community Services Coordinator Brooklyn Cereda says the goal is to make the event as inclusive and family-friendly as possible, with activities ranging from youth entertainment to competitive sports.
3: Yeah, we try to make sure that it's family-friendly and that everyone, doesn't matter what your age group is, can enjoy the weekend, whether it be you stop and enjoy some bouncy castles and entertainment for the younger ones, or if they want to run over and if they play soccer, be in the soccer tournament, or put in a team for ball, they take all ages there.
0: Events throughout the weekend include a pancake breakfast, parade, kids' carnival, sports tournaments, live entertainment, fireworks, and community meals. When you see local news happening, tell us. Click on Submit News at discoverhumboldt.com or the Discover Humboldt app.
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0: A pair of doubleheaders coming up this weekend for the East Central 18U AAA Red Sox as they take to the road. On Saturday, they head west to take on the Zone 7 Sun Devils, then on Sunday, down to Chinook Country to a pair of matchups against the Swift Current Argue Law 57s. Big slow pitch action Saturday with the Lake Lenoir Heat Wave. A full slate of games starts at 9 a.m. Don't miss out on the kids' activities, the Lake Lenoir Lions Pork Loin Supper with a dance following, and the Knights of Columbus Sunday Pancake Breakfast. Full details on the Lake Lenoir Heatwave Facebook page. Head coach Jesse Marsh wasn't revealing which players will be in his starting lineup when Canada continues its FIFA World Cup quest today. He did say, though, that Captain Alphonso Davies will be available for the game against Qatar in Vancouver. Davies had not played since early May when he suffered a hamstring injury while representing Bayern Munich in a Champions League semifinal. Yesterday, Portugal and the Democratic Republic of Congo settled on a 1-1 outcome. England topped Croatia 4-2. Ghana edged Panama 1-0, and Uzbekistan made it exciting in the opening, but ultimately fell to Colombia 3-1. Andre Jimenez had 2 hits, an RBI, and 3 steals. Vladimir Guerrero Jr. drove in 2 runs, and Toronto beat the Boston Red Sox 3-0 on Wednesday night after the Blue Jays placed scheduled starter Max Scherzer on the injured list.
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0: Sun and cloud mix in store today with a 60% chance of showers late this afternoon. The risk of a thunderstorm. Wind northwest 20, gusting to 40 near noon, high of 18. Tonight, mainly cloudy, a 60% chance of showers, thunderstorm risk. Winds will die down near midnight, low of 9. Friday, mainly sunny, wind northwest 20, gusting to 40 near noon, high of 18. We got sunshine for Saturday with a high of 20, cloudy and a 60% chance of showers for Sunday Father's Day. On Monday, rain and a high of 17. In Humboldt and in Watrous, it's 10 degrees. 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
1: 107.5 Bolt FM, Maury Robleski back with you from the Elgar Peterson Arena, and what a spectacle we just witnessed, folks. Coming in from the background, all of the dancers and the troop participants for the afternoon, their regalia. The dress is so incredibly impressive and just wonderful to see the opening ceremonies here. Everybody is geared up, and to tell you the truth, this afternoon is the start of the main event. It's the competitive dancing. We've got folks in from all across the Prairie Provinces, from northern United States. It's truly amazing how the folks from the Horizon School Division, George Gordon's First Nation, the city of Humboldt, and Carlton Trail College have pulled together to make this happening. Just a wonderful day, and the great news is there's lots of rooms still available for people to come down and participate in this first-of-its-kind event, and hopefully it will not be the last. Vendors on site, food carts, there's all sorts of things going down here at the Uniplex with Humboldt's first-ever community partnership powwow. Come on down and join us.
2: 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Hey, I'm Sharon Church. 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And yet, why are there always wet towels on the floor? 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If you know, you know. 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A sopping wet bathing suit just tossed in the corner of your room? Touching the baseboard? That's not going to wreck it at all.
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1: 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High of 18 this afternoon. Tonight, a 60% chance of showers, low of 9. Friday, mainly sunny, gusty northwest winds, high of 18. Saturday, sunny and a high of 20. On Sunday, a 60% chance of showers with a high of 18. And Monday, rain expected, high of 17.
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0: season is ramping up. Hey, I'm Sharon Church. Officials say that now is the time to review what to do when severe weather hits. Now, first of all, you need to know the difference between a tornado watch and a tornado warning. A watch means conditions are favorable for development, so no tornadoes yet, but it could happen. A warning means a tornado has been spotted or detected on radar and action needs to happen immediately. Now, if a warning is issued, get to shelter right away. The safest place, of course, is the basement, but if that's not available, move to an interior room on the lowest floor and away from windows and doors. Experts also recommend having an emergency kit. It needs to be ready with water, food, a flashlight, basic first aid supplies, and a battery-powered radio. When severe weather hits, be sure to be listening for the latest update on the conditions and safety measures.
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3: You're listening to 107.5 Bolt FM on a very special day. We're down at the Elgar Peterson Arena at the Uniplex for the Humboldt Community Partnership Powwow. It's the first of its kind, and folks, I get the feeling that the best is yet to come. We've just gone through an introduction of the dignitaries, the dancers, city council's been through, some of our important sponsors, along with the elders, of course, and the major players who helped to put this on. And something like this doesn't happen without those sponsors. So a shout out to the gold sponsors, the Community Economic Development Initiative, the City of Humboldt, and BHP. 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Bronze sponsor, the Government of Saskatchewan, Carlton Trail College, SaskTel, GuestCan, SEGA, and Nutrien. Everybody's represented here today, and just an amazing day it has been thus far. And the actual dancing, there's much, much more to come. It's on until 9 tonight with all of the vendors, all of the food trucks. Such excitement down here. Come on down. There's still plenty of room left at the Uniplex for the power.
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13: The Lake Lanier heat wave on this Saturday with a pancake breakfast on Sunday. 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High of 18 this afternoon. Tonight, a 60% chance of showers. Low of 9. Friday, mainly sunny. Gusty northwest winds. High of 18. Saturday, sunny and a high of 20. On Sunday, a 60% chance of showers with a high of 18. And Monday, rain expected. High of 17.
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0: Good afternoon. I'm Sharon Church. Father's Day is this Sunday. And you know, it's one of the more difficult holidays to buy gifts for because, well, dads are just impossible, right? They say things like, oh, I don't need anything, or save your money for something else. Or how about this one? I don't know. Great. Thanks for all your help, Dad. So what should you get for the old man who claims he doesn't want anything? No, I'm serious. Like, what should I get my dad? It's been a case of sardines for 20 years running. I should change it up.
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2: 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We're back to the Elgar Peterson Arena. You can hear the excitement in the background as we're starting to get back into the performing after the grand entry. It's been a wonderful afternoon so far, and there's so much more to come. When you take a look at all of the dancers and the drummers, the performers, the singers, how did they all come to be in the same place at the same time? Well, we talked to Brian McNabb with the Horizon School Division, who says that they travel in a circuit, much like the rodeo or a chuckwagon circuit, and they managed to squeeze Humboldt in for this very special day. So you're going to see powwows just like you would on First Nations lands or in competition. It's just an amazing event, folks, and there's so many people here that are just starting to learn and understand what the culture, what the regalia is all about. It's about learning, but there's a tremendous amount of music, dancing, and fun here. So come on down, check it out for yourselves. 107.5 Bolt FM, and we are at the Community Partnership Powwow.
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2: Get the news you need when you need it by downloading the Discover Humboldt app. I'm Blaine Welland. Here's what's making local news this hour. Several dozen volunteers gathered at the corner of Main Street and Fifth Avenue Wednesday night to repaint Humboldt's Rainbow Crosswalk and sidewalk area as part of Pride Month celebrations. The annual project organized by Humboldt and Area Pride Network was postponed earlier this month because of rain, but attracted a strong turnout as adults and youth for the rescheduled event. Danny Ann Jones is the secretary for the group.
3: You know, it's really exciting. We had to delay the first time on June 1st due to our lovely rain that we had, but we've got an awesome group and lots of youth out today to support Pride and have some color out of tour streets again.
2: The colorful downtown landmark has become a Pride Month tradition, symbolizing inclusion, acceptance, and community spirit in Humboldt. The Munster Library has partnered with the Humboldt Early Years Family Resource Center to launch a new reading program for young children. Here's Munster librarian Cindy Pangeli with the details.
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2: 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Sage Hill Community Features is reporting another successful year of supporting businesses and entrepreneurs across East Central Saskatchewan. At its annual general meeting in Humboldt this week, Board Chair Kevin Greenman said the organization helped create and maintain or expand 273 businesses, delivered more than 1,200 business advisory services, and supported 33 community projects. Representatives also visit 29 communities throughout the region to build relationships and identify new opportunities for growth. The meeting also included recognition for outgoing board member Dennis Boyenko following 9 years of volunteer service. This week at Celebrate, Lanigan festivities are designed to ensure that there is something for every age group and interest in the community. Community Services Coordinator Brooklyn Soretta says the goal is to make the event as inclusive and family-friendly as possible, with activities ranging from youth entertainment to competitive sports.
5: Yeah, we try to make sure that it's family-friendly and that everyone, doesn't matter what your age group is, can enjoy the weekend, whether it be you stop and enjoy some bouncy castles and entertainment for the younger ones, or if they want to run over and if they play soccer, be in the soccer tournament, or put in a team for ball, they take all ages there.
2: Events throughout the weekend include a pancake breakfast, parade, kids' carnival, sports tournaments, live entertainment, fireworks, and community meals. Several organizations in the Humboldt region are receiving support through the latest round of Community Initiative Fund grants. CIF has approved 475 grants worth more than

0: 2-0 advantage, scoring both runs on an error. The Expos tied the game in the second before moving ahead in the fourth with another two runs. Saskatoon added some much-needed insurance in the sixth, scoring three times. The Dodgers scored three runs in the bottom of the seventh. Next game for the 15U AAA Dodgers is Friday night when they host the SAS 5 Giants at James Corty Field in Munster. The 15U AA Watchers Lakers were able to hold off a late charge from the 15U AA East Central Dodgers and picked up an 11-10 win last night. Watchers led 8-1 after two innings as they opened up with a five-run first inning. Dodgers came back in the third, scoring three runs, followed by a pair in the fourth. Watchers put the game out of reach with three runs in the bottom of the fourth. The two teams will meet again next Thursday. After being rained out at Moose Jaw last night, the Saskatoon Berries are set to be in action tonight as they host the Weyburn Beavers at Next Gen Patch. The NHL has cleared Mike Babcock to return to coaching following an investigation. It's now expected that Babcock and the Edmonton Oilers will work out a deal that will see the Saskatoon product become the team's new head coach. An investigation was launched stemming from Babcock's resignation with Columbus back in 2023. An investigation didn't take place at the time since Babcock resigned from the Blue Jackets. Mario Alford is back in Montreal as a kick returner, signed with the Alouettes today. Alford began his CFL career with Montreal before he was traded to the Saskatchewan Roughriders in 2022. He won the Most Outstanding Special Teams Player of the Year that year with four return touchdouns and was a member of last year's Grey Cup team. Alford signed with the Hamilton Tiger Cats in the offseason but was released following one preseason game. And Canada will try and get their first World Cup win on home soil today as they host Qatar. Canada opened the World Cup last week with a 1-1 draw against Bosnia. Qatar began the tournament also with a 1-1 draw against Switzerland.
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0: Today, a mix of sun and clouds, 60% chance of showers late this afternoon, a risk of a thunderstorm. Northwest wind at 20, gusts up to 40 kilometers per hour, high of 18. Tonight, mainly cloudy, 60% chance of showers and a risk of a thunderstorm, a low of 9. Tomorrow, mainly sunny, high of 18. Saturday, sunny, high of 20. Sunday, cloudy, a 60% chance of showers, a high of 18. Monday, rain with a high of 17. Get the latest forecast at your fingertips. Download the Discover Humboldt app.
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1: 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Fantastic set of regalia on some young people who are out here, lovingly crafted by hand according to the traditions of their own culture, their own family. Must mean we're at a powwow, folks. We are down at the Elger Peterson Arena for the Humboldt Community Partnership Powwow. And the events continue on. It's exciting. We've talked to so many people who said this is just a fantastic event for the community in the area, to bring people out, to engage, to educate, and basically just to have a good time. You've got to see the spread out here, folks. There's food, there's vendors, there's artists and crafts, all sorts of things down here at the Uniplex. It goes until 9 tonight, and this is your invitation. 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
1: 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High of 18 this afternoon. Tonight, a 60% chance of showers, low of 9. Friday, mainly sunny, gusty northwest winds, high of 18. Saturday, sunny and a high of 20. On Sunday, a 60% chance of showers with a high of 18, and Monday, rain expected, high of 17.
0: as full of energy as a tournament weekend at Centennial Park.
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Good afternoon and happy Thursday. I'm Sharon Church in for Ken O'Neill. I've got a sort of sports report on the other side of 1:30, just after Magic.

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1: 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This is Maury Robleski down at the Uniplex for the community powwow. And one of the things that's impressed me so much is the interactivity between all of the kids and the adults, the dancers. They're a part of the singing. They're a part of the drumming. They're actually learning by being out on the floor, the culture and the ways of Indigenous peoples. And there's so many different branches that they're finding out about today. I've talked to members of the school community. I've talked to members of the city council, and everybody is just really, really pleased with the turnout and with that interactivity that's all so important to this. So thanks to everybody who's put their shoulders behind the wheel here. George Gordon First Nation and the Development Corporation, the City of Humboldt, Carlton Trail College, and the Horizon School Division. Once more, we're down at the Uniplex with the powwow. 107.5 Bolt FM, I'm Maury Robleski.
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12: High of 18 this afternoon. Tonight, a 60% chance of showers, low of 9. Friday, mainly sunny, gusty northwest winds, high of 18. Saturday, sunny and a high of 20. On Sunday, a 60% chance of showers with a high of 18. And Monday, rain expected, high of 17.
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0: Hey, I'm Sharon Church, and it's now time for your sorta sports report. Max Scherzer made his return to the Blue Jays after rehab last week. It was rough, though. He gave up 5 runs and was pulled after just 3 1/3 innings. That was on June 10th. But as of yesterday, he was put on the 15-day injured list due to back spasms. That's not great. Now, he's been recently vocal about Major League Baseball going back to the days where they required starting pitchers to throw at least 100 pitches before managers could take them out of the game. Now, of course, after giving up 5 runs, you might be thinking, maybe this wasn't the best week to make that argument.
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3: 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Tell us, Kevin, in your impression, what's today all about?
4: Well, in so many ways, Maury, it's really about honoring and recognizing the truths, and then our really a focus on doing as much as we can around reconciliation. This is really an experiential opportunity for our students. I mean, we have our students learning in our classrooms, but when we can get them in events like this, when they literally can be engaged in powwow and learn more about Indigenous culture and dance and language and everything else that the culture represents, I think it's so significant for their learning and for continuing down this path of reconciliation. And it's the important work we have to do in support of our students, our families, and our communities across our school division and beyond.
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1: 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Here's what's making local news this hour. Sage Hill Community Futures is launching several new initiatives aimed at supporting entrepreneurs across the region. During the organization's annual general meeting in Humboldt, CEO Susan Wahag announced a new business improvement loan program offering up to $150,000 for building, equipment, and leasehold upgrades. The organization is also expanding its student entrepreneurship program, the Lemonade Game, to additional schools, including St. Augustine School in Humboldt this fall. A new training on demand platform featuring free recorded business workshop is also expected to launch later this year. As Lanigan continues to grow, organizers of Celebrate Lanigan say the annual event plays an important role in bringing residents together and improving community connections. Community Services Coordinator Brooklyn Soretta says the weekend is about making sure everyone feels included, whether they're longtime residents or new to the area.
2: I think it's really important for the town to get together and just celebrate its accomplishments and show how connected that we can be. The town grows every year, people come and go, and we just want to make sure everyone feels included, whether you have lived here over many years or if you are new and don't really know people in the town. We feel like this is a great way for people to get to know each other.
1: Soretta says events like Celebrate Lanigan will help create opportunities for people to meet, connect, and build relationships through shared experiences. The weekend includes a full schedule of activities such as sports tournaments, family entertainment, meals, fireworks, and community gatherings designed to appeal to all ages. More Saskatchewan communities will benefit from expanded community initiatives fund support this year. The province says more than $7.5 million has been distributed through 475 grants, including funding for organizations in Humboldt, Watrous, Allen, and Nokomis. Parks, Culture, and Sport Minister Alana Ross says a $1 million increase in provincial support through SAS gaming revenues will help move projects move forward. The funding will support community programs, summer camps, childcare services, recreation initiatives, and programs designed to improve community connections across Saskatchewan. Pride Month celebrations continue in Humboldt, with organizers highlighting growing community involvement and partnerships throughout June. The Humboldt and Area Pride Network recently hosted its annual Rainbow Crosswalk painting event downtown, one of several activities taking place this month. Organizers say support from local groups, businesses, and volunteers, and the City of Humboldt have helped expand programming. Danny Ann Jones with the group talks about Pride Month events and community partnerships.
3: We've had quite a few over the month and still some to come. So on the first, we started with our flag raising. We've had partnerships with various organizations too, which has been amazing. So Home Base has been putting a lot of youth events on. We had tonight one of the two events at the library happen. So they had queries tonight and they had a Q&A with an author named Anthony Badalka as well last week. And then we've got bowling happening next week. So really kind of tried to spread it out through the month. But it's also amazing because we've had such amazing support from partner organizations happening as well this year.
1: Additional Pride Month activities, including the community bowling event, are still planned for the end of June. There's a new program in the Munster Library designed to give children below the age of 5 a free age-appropriate book every month. Munster librarian Cindy Pangeli has partnered with the Humboldt Early Years Family Resource Center to make this happen.
4: The Dolly Parton Imagination Library is actually celebrating 20 years now, and they've given 5 million books and counting, and that's gifted to Canadian children, the 5 million books.
1: The aim of the initiative is to make literacy accessible to all families. 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
1: The 15U AAA East Central Dodgers scored in the first and seventh inning, but nothing in between as they were defeated by the Saskatoon Expos 8-5 last night. In the first inning, the Dodgers jumped out to a 2-0 advantage, scoring both runs on an error. The Expos tied the game in the second before moving ahead in the fourth with another two runs. Saskatoon added some much-needed insurance in the sixth, scoring three times. The Dodgers scored three runs in the bottom of the seventh. Next game for the 15U AAA Dodgers is Friday night when they host the Sask 5 Giants at James Cordy Field in Munster. The 15UAA Watrous Lakers were able to hold off a late charge from the 15UAA East Central Dodgers and picked up an 11-10 win last night. Watrous led 8-1 after two innings as they opened up with a five-run first inning. Dodgers came back in the third, scoring three runs, followed by a pair in the fourth. Watrous put the game out of reach with three runs in the bottom of the fourth. The two teams will meet again next Thursday. After being rained out at Moose Jaw last night, the Saskatoon Berries are set to be in action tonight as they host the Weyburn Beavers at Next Gen Patch. The NHL has cleared Mike Babcock to return to coaching following an investigation. It's now expected that Babcock and the Edmonton Oilers will work out a deal that will see the Saskatoon product become the team's new head coach. An investigation was long stemming from Babcock's resignation with Columbus back in 2023. An investigation didn't take place at the time since Babcock resigned from the Blue Jackets. Mario Alford is back in Montreal as a kick returner, signed with the Alouettes today. Alford began his CFL career with Montreal before he was traded to the Saskatchewan Roughriders in 2022. He won the Most Outstanding Special Teams Player of the Year that year with 4 return touchdouns and was a member of last year's Grey Cup team. Alford signed with the Hamilton Tiger Cats in the offseason but was released following one preseason game. And Canada will try and get their first World Cup win on home soil today as they host Qatar. Canada opened the World Cup last week with a 1-1 draw against Bosnia. Qatar began the tournament also with a 1-1 draw against Switzerland.
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11: 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High of 18 this afternoon. Tonight, a 60% chance of showers. Low of 9. Friday, mainly sunny, gusty northwest winds. High of 18. Saturday, sunny and a high of 20. On Sunday, a 60% chance of showers with a high of 18. And Monday, rain expected. High of 17.
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5: The Lake Lenoir heat wave on this Saturday with a pancake breakfast on Sunday. 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High of 18 this afternoon. Tonight, a 60% chance of showers, low of 9. Friday, mainly sunny, gusty northwest winds, high of 18. Saturday, sunny and a high of 20. On Sunday, a 60% chance of showers with a high of 18, and Monday, rain expected, high of 17.
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0: hack alert. Hey, I'm Sharon Church. I'm all about finding the best life hacks to help me and my well-meaning but forgetful brain. Here's one I just came across. You know when a friend tells you that they have like a medical appointment or something big happening in the near future and you want to remember to text them on the day to see how it went, you know, to be a good friend, but you always forget? Well, don't try to remember. Don't even put a reminder in your calendar. Do this instead. Schedule the actual, hey, how did everything go today? Text right then and there. Your friend will be so amazed that you remembered. This is genius. Now, if I could only figure out how to schedule texts, I'd be unstoppable.
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2: Get the news you need when you need it by downloading the Discover Humboldt app. I'm Blaine Wallen. Here's what's making local news this hour. Several dozen volunteers gathered at the corner of Main Street and Fifth Avenue Wednesday night to repaint Humboldt's Rainbow Crosswalk and sidewalk area as part of Pride Month celebrations. The annual project organized by Humboldt and Area Pride Network was postponed earlier this month because of rain, but attracted a strong turnout as adults and youth for the rescheduled event. Danny Ann Jones is the secretary for the group.
3: You know, it's really exciting. We had to delay the first time on June 1st due to our lovely rain that we had, but we've got an awesome group and lots of youth out today to support Pride and have some color out of tourist streets again.
2: The colorful downtown landmark has become a Pride Month tradition, symbolizing inclusion, acceptance, and community spirit in Humboldt. The Munster Library has partnered with the Humboldt Early Years Family Resource Center to launch a new reading program for young children. Here's Munster librarian Cindy Pangeli with the details.
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2: 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Sage Hill Community Features is reporting another successful year of supporting businesses and entrepreneurs across East Central Saskatchewan. At its annual general meeting in Humboldt this week, Board Chair Kevin Greenman said the organization helped create and maintain or expand 273 businesses, delivered more than 1,200 business advisory services, and supported 33 community projects. Representatives also visit 29 communities throughout the region to build relationships and identify new opportunities for growth. The meeting also included recognition for outgoing board member Dennis Boyenko following 9 years of volunteer service. This week at Celebrate, Lanigan festivities are designed to ensure that there is something for every age group and interest in the community. Community Services Coordinator Brooklyn Soretta says the goal is to make the event as inclusive and family-friendly as possible, with activities ranging from youth entertainment to competitive sports.
5: Yeah, we try to make sure that it's family-friendly and that everyone, doesn't matter what your age group is, can enjoy the weekend, whether it be you stop and enjoy some bouncy castles and entertainment for the younger ones, or if they want to run over and if they play soccer, be in the soccer tournament, or put in a team for ball. They take all ages there.
2: Events throughout the weekend include a pancake breakfast, parade, kids' carnival, sports tournaments, live entertainment, fireworks, and community meals. Several organizations in the Humboldt region are receiving support through the latest round of community initiative fund grants. 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Local recipients include Humboldt and District Community Services, the Humboldt Public School Child Care Center, and Prairie Sky Trails Association. Additional funding is going to organizations in Watrous, Allen, and Nokomis. The grant supports programs focused on youth, families, recreation, culture, mental health, and community well-being throughout the province. News on the go, download the Discover Humboldt app.
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2: Vladimir Guerrero Jr. hit his first home run in a month, and Nick and Nathan Lucas also cleared the fences as the Toronto Blue Jays swept the Boston Red Sox this afternoon with a 4-3 win. Trey Savage had a strong start on the mound, giving up one run through seven innings, but he then allowed back-to-back home runs in the eighth that tied the game. Toronto went ahead in the ninth inning after an RBI double from Brandon Valenzuela. The Blue Jays will now head to the Windy City and begin a series with the Chicago Cubs tomorrow. The 15U AAA East Central Dodgers scored in the first and seventh innings, but nothing in between as they were defeated by the Saskatoon Expos 8-5 last night. The next game for the 15U AA Dodgers is Friday night when they host the Sask 5 Giants at James Cordy Field in Munster. The 15U AA Watrous Lakers were able to hold off a late charge from the 15U AA East Central Dodgers as they picked up an 11-10 win on Wednesday night. The two teams will meet once again next Thursday. After being rained out in Moose Jaw last night, the Saskatoon Berries are set to be back in action tonight as they host the Weyburn Beavers at Next Gen Patch. The NHL has cleared Mike Babcock to return the coaching following an investigation. It's now expected that Babcock and the Edmonton Oilers will work out a deal that will see the Saskatoon product become the team's new head coach. An investigation was launched stemming from Babcock's resignation with

0: Cup saw the Czech Republic and South Africa battle to a 1-1 draw.
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0: Today, a mix of sun and clouds, 60% chance of showers late this afternoon, a risk of a thunderstorm. Northwest wind at 20, gusts up to 40 kilometers per hour, high of 18. Tonight, mainly cloudy, 60% chance of showers. West wind at 20, gusts up to 40 kilometers per hour, high of 18. Tonight, mainly cloudy, 60% chance of showers and a risk of a thunderstorm, a low of 9. Tomorrow, mainly sunny, high of 18. Saturday, sunny, high of 20. Sunday, cloudy, 60% chance of showers, a high of 18. Monday, rain with a high of 17. Get the latest forecast at your fingertips. Download the Discover Humboldt app.
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0: I'm Cole. I got you. I'm Sharon Church. I'm celebrating my 20th wedding anniversary this summer. So pickup lines have not really been on my radar. Do people still use them? I'm not sure if people actually meet potential mates in the wild anymore. Well, if so, I did find a list of some, well, I guess they're supposed to be funny, but they're more cringy pickup lines. Try these out the next time someone catches your eye at the grocery store. Okay, here we go. Well, here I am. What are your other two wishes? Feel my shirt. Do you know what it's made of? Boyfriend material. I was going to call you beautiful, but then I realized I don't have your number yet. Your hand looks heavy. Can I hold it for you? Oh boy. Okay, just a second. Calling any part of a woman's body heavy, that's pretty risky. Okay, last one. I'd say God bless you, but it looks like he already has. Okay, that one's pretty good. You'd get me with that one.
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12: 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High of 18 this afternoon. Tonight, a 60% chance of showers, low of 9. Friday, mainly sunny, gusty northwest winds, high of 18. Saturday, sunny and a high of 20. On Sunday, a 60% chance of showers with a high of 18. And Monday, rain expected, high of 17.
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0: Tate McRae, Stupid. I'm Sharon Church in for Ken O'Neill. Gonna take just a little break, but we'll get you back into the tunes real soon. Lady Gaga and Doechii coming up with Runway.
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13: The Lake Lenoir heat wave on this Saturday with a pancake breakfast on Sunday. 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High of 18 this afternoon. Tonight, a 60% chance of showers. Low of 9. Friday, mainly sunny. Gusty northwest winds. High of 18. Saturday, sunny and a high of 20. On Sunday, a 60% chance of showers with a high of 18. And Monday, rain expected. High of 17.
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2: Get the news you need when you need it by downloading the Discover Humboldt app. I'm Blaine Wiley. Here's what's making local news this hour. Sage Hill Community Futures is launching several new initiatives aimed at supporting entrepreneurs across the region. During the organization's annual general meeting in Humboldt, CEO Susan Wahag announced a new business improvement loan program offering up to $150,000 for building, equipment, and leasehold upgrades. The organization is also expanding its student entrepreneurship program, the Lemonade Game, to additional schools, including St. Augustine School in Humboldt this fall. A new training on demand platform featuring free recorded business workshop is also expected to launch later this year. As Lanigan continues to grow, organizers of Celebrate Lanigan say the annual event plays an important role in bringing residents together and improving community connections. Community Services Coordinator Brooklyn Soretta says the weekend is about making sure everyone feels included, whether they're longtime residents or new to the area.
3: I think it's really important for the town to get together and just celebrate its accomplishments and show how connected that we can be. The town grows every year, people come and go, and we just want to make sure everyone feels included, whether you have lived here over many years or if you are new and don't really know people in the town. We feel like this is a great way for people to get to know each other.
2: Soretta says events like Celebrate Lanigan will help create opportunities for people to meet, connect, and build relationships through shared experiences. The weekend includes a full schedule of activities such as sports tournaments, family entertainment, meals, fireworks, and community gatherings designed to appeal to all ages. More Saskatchewan communities will benefit from expanded community initiatives fund support this year. The province says more than $7.5 million has been distributed through 475 grants, including funding for organizations in Humboldt, Watrous, Allen, and Nokomis. Parks, Culture, and Sport Minister Alana Ross says a $1 million increase in provincial support through SAS gaming revenues will help move projects move forward. The funding will support community programs, summer camps, childcare services, recreation initiatives, and programs designed to improve community connections across Saskatchewan. Pride Month celebrations continue in Humboldt, with organizers highlighting growing community involvement and partnerships throughout June. The Humboldt and Area Pride Network recently hosted its annual Rainbow Crosswalk painting event downtown, one of several activities taking place this month. Organizers say support from local groups, businesses, and volunteers and the city of Humboldt have helped expand programming. Danny Ann Jones with the group talks about Pride Month events and community partnerships.
4: We've had quite a few over the month and still some to come. So on the first, we started with our flag raising. We've had partnerships with various organizations too, which has been amazing. So Home Base has been putting a lot of youth events on. We had tonight one of the two events at the library happen. So they had queries tonight and they had a Q&A with an author named Anthony Bedolka as well last week. And then we've got bowling happening next week. So really kind of tried to spread it out through the month. But it's also amazing because we've had such amazing support from partner organizations happening as well this year.
2: Additional Pride Month activities, including the community bowling event, are still planned for the end of June. There's a new program in the Munster Library designed to give children below the age of five

0: a 4-3 win. Trey Savage had a strong start on the mound, giving up one run through seven innings, but he then allowed back-to-back home runs in the eighth that tied the game. Toronto went ahead in the ninth inning after an RBI double from Brandon Valenzuela. The Blue Jays will now head to the Windy City and begin a series with the Chicago Cubs tomorrow. The 15U AAA East Central Dodgers scored in the first and seventh innings, but nothing in between as they were defeated by the Saskatoon Expos 8-5 last night. The next game for the 15U AA Dodgers is Friday night when they host the Sask 5 Giants at James Cordy Field in Munster. The 15U AA Watchers Lakers were able to hold off a late charge from the 15U AA East Central Dodgers as they picked up an 11-10 win on Wednesday night. The two teams will meet once again next Thursday. After being rained out in Moose Jaw last night, the Saskatoon Berries are set to be back in action tonight as they host the Weyburn Beavers at Next Gen Patch. The NHL has cleared Mike Babcock to return the coaching following an investigation. It's now expected that Babcock and the Edmonton Oilers will work out a deal that will see the Saskatoon product become the team's new head coach. An investigation was launched stemming from Babcock's resignation with Columbus back in 2023. An investigation didn't take place at the time since Babcock resigned from the Blue Jackets. Mario Alford is back in Montreal as the kick returner has signed with the Alouettes. Alford began his career with the Alouettes before he was traded to the Saskatchewan Roughriders in 2022. He won the most outstanding special teams player of the year that season with four return touchdowns and was also a member of last year's Grey Cup team. Alford signed with the Hamilton Tiger Cats in the offseason but was released following one preseason game. And the first game in today's action at the World Cup saw the Czech Republic and South Africa battle to a 1-0.
1: Discover Humboldt weather.
0: Tonight, mainly cloudy, a 60% chance of showers and a risk of a thunderstorm, a low of 9. Tomorrow, mix of sun and cloud, 60% chance of showers and a risk of a thunderstorm, a high of 17. Saturday, sunny, high of 19. Sunday, cloudy, a high of 18. Monday, showers with a high of 14. Get the latest forecast at your fingertips. Download the Discover Humboldt app.
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0: Water is the worst. The worst, Ham, Sharon, Church. Okay, I know I'm being a little overdramatic, but if you've ever had to deal with water where it shouldn't be, you know what I'm talking about. And it's about to get worse once those kids are home every day for the summer. Because they don't think to dry off when they run inside from jumping through the sprinkler, right? Yet, why are there always wet towels on the floor? The wood floor, if you know, you know. And oh, what's this I see? A sopping wet bathing suit just tossed in the corner of your room? Touching the baseboard? Oh, that's not going to wreck it at all.
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18: Tonight, mainly cloudy, a 60% chance of showers and a risk of a thunderstorm, a low of 9. Tomorrow, mix of sun and cloud, 60% chance of showers and a risk of a thunderstorm, a high of 17. Saturday, sunny, high of 19. Sunday, cloudy, a high of 18. Monday, showers with a high of 14.
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0: is ramping up. Pam Sharon Church officials say now is the time to review what to do when severe weather hits. Now, first of all, you need to know the difference between a tornado watch and a tornado warning. A watch means conditions are favorable for development. So no tornado yet, but it could happen. A tornado warning means a tornado has been spotted or detected on radar and action needs to happen immediately. So if a warning is issued, get to shelter right away. The safest place is, of course, the basement. But if that's not available, move to an interior room on the lowest floor away from windows and doors. Experts also recommend having an emergency kit ready with water, food, a flashlight, basic first aid supplies, and a battery-powered radio. Because when severe weather hits, you got to be listening to us for the latest update on the conditions and safety measures.
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12: Tonight, mainly cloudy, a 60% chance of showers and a risk of a thunderstorm, a low of 9. Tomorrow, mix of sun and clouds, 60% chance of showers and a risk of a thunderstorm, a high of 17. Saturday, sunny, high of 19. Sunday, cloudy, a high of 18. Monday showers with a high of 14.
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0: weekend in your eyes. I'm Sharon Church. Speaking of the weekend, Father's Day is this Sunday. And it's one of the more difficult holidays to buy gifts for because, well, dads are just impossible, right? They say things like, oh, I don't need anything, or save your money for something else. Or how about this one? I don't know. Great. Thanks for all your help, Dad. So what should you get for the old man who claims he doesn't want anything? No, seriously, like, what should I get my dad? I have no idea. It's been a case of sardines for 20 years running.
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2: Get the news you need when you need it by downloading the Discover Humboldt app. I'm Blaine Wallen. Here's what's making local news this hour. Several dozen volunteers gathered at the corner of Main Street and Fifth Avenue Wednesday night to repaint Humboldt's Rainbow Crosswalk and sidewalk area as part of Pride Month celebrations. The annual project organized by Humboldt and Area Pride Network was postponed earlier this month because of rain, but attracted a strong turnout as adults and youth for the rescheduled event. Danny Ann Jones is the secretary for the group.
3: You know, it's really exciting. We had to delay the first time on June 1st due to our lovely rain that we had, but we've got an awesome group and lots of youth out today to support Pride and have some color out of tourist streets again.
2: The colorful downtown landmark has become a Pride Month tradition, symbolizing inclusion, acceptance, and community spirit in Humboldt. The Munster Library has partnered with the Humboldt Early Years Family Resource Center to launch a new reading program for young children. Here's Munster librarian Cindy Pangeli with the details.
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2: 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Sage Hill Community Features is reporting another successful year of supporting businesses and entrepreneurs across East Central Saskatchewan. At its annual general meeting in Humboldt this week, Board Chair Kevin Greeman said the organization helped create and maintain or expand 273 businesses, delivered more than 1,200 business advisory services, and supported 33 community projects. Representatives also visit 29 communities throughout the region to build relationships and identify new opportunities for growth. The meeting also included recognition for outgoing board member Dennis Boyenko following 9 years of volunteer service. This week at Celebrate, Lanigan festivities are designed to ensure that there is something for every age group and interest in the community. Community Services Coordinator Brooklyn Soretta says the goal is to make the event as inclusive and family-friendly as possible, with activities ranging from youth entertainment to competitive sports.
5: Yeah, we try to make sure that it's family-friendly and that everyone, doesn't matter what your age group is, can enjoy the weekend, whether it be you stop and enjoy some bouncy castles and entertainment for the younger ones, or if they want to run over and if they play soccer, be in the soccer tournament, or put in a team for ball. They take all ages there.
2: Events throughout the weekend include a pancake breakfast, parade, kids' carnival, sports tournaments, live entertainment, fireworks, and community meals. Several organizations in the Humboldt region are receiving support through the latest round of community initiative fund grants. CIF has approved 475 grants worth more than $7.5 million across Saskatchewan. Local recipients include Humboldt and District Community Services, the Humboldt Public School Child Care Center, and Prairie Sky Trails Association. Additional funding is going to organizations in Watrous, Allen, and Nokomis. The grant supports programs focused on youth, families, recreation, culture, mental health, and community well-being throughout the province. 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
2: Vladimir Guerrero Jr. hit his first home run in a month, and Nathan Lucas also cleared the fences as the Toronto Blue Jays swept the Boston Red Sox this afternoon with a 4-3 win. Trey Savage had a strong start on the mound, giving up one run through seven innings, but he then allowed back-to-back home runs in the eighth that tied the game. Toronto went ahead in the ninth inning after an RBI double from Brandon Valenzuela. The Blue Jays will now head to the Windy City and begin a series with the Chicago Cubs tomorrow. The 15U AAA East Central Dodgers scored in the first and seventh innings, but nothing in between as they were defeated by the Saskatoon Expos 8-5 last night. The next game for the 15U AA Dodgers is Friday night when they host the Sask 5 Giants at James Cordy Field in Munster. The 15U AA Watrous Lakers were able to hold off a late charge from the 15U AA East Central Dodgers as they picked up an 11-10 win on Wednesday night. The two teams will meet once again next Thursday. After being rained out in Moose Jaw last night, the Saskatoon Berries are set to be back in action tonight as they host the Weyburn Beavers at Next Gen Patch. The NHL has cleared Mike Babcock to return to coaching following an investigation. It's now expected that Babcock and the Edmonton Oilers will work out a deal and will see the Saskatoon product become the team's new head coach. An investigation was launched stemming from Babcock's resignation with Columbus back in 2023. An investigation didn't take place at the time since Babcock resigned from the Blue Jackets. Mario Alford is back in Montreal as the kick returner has signed with the Alouettes. Alford began his career with the Alouettes before he was traded to the Saskatchewan Roughriders in 2022. He won the Most Outstanding Special Teams Player of the Year that season with four return touchdowns and was also a member of last year's Grey Cup

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0: of contemporary love. I'm Sharon Church, and it's now time for a sort of sports report. Max Scherzer made his return to the Blue Jays after rehab last week. It was pretty rough. He gave up 5 runs and was pulled after just 3 1/3 innings. That was on June 10th, but as of yesterday, he was put on a 15-day injured list due to back spasms. That's not great. He's been recently vocal about Major League Baseball going back to the days where they required starting pitchers to throw at least 100 pitches before managers can take them out. Of course, after giving up 5 runs, you might be thinking, maybe this wasn't the best week to make that argument.
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14: Tonight, mainly cloudy, a 60% chance of showers and a risk of a thunderstorm, a low of 9. Tomorrow, mix of sun and clouds, 60% chance of showers and a risk of a thunderstorm, a high of 17. Saturday, sunny, high of 19. Sunday, cloudy, a high of 18. Monday, showers with a high of 14.
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0: hack alert, Tam Sharon Church. I'm all about finding the best life hacks to help me and my well-meaning but forgetful brain. Here's one I just came across. You know when a friend tells you that they have like a medical appointment or something big happening in the near future and you want to remember to text them on the day to see how it went, you know, to be a good friend, and then you forget? Well, don't try to remember the date. Don't even put a reminder in your calendar. No. Here's what you do instead. Schedule the actual text. The actual, hey, how did everything go today text? Right then and there. Your friend will be so amazed that you remembered. Genius, right? Now, if I could only figure out how to schedule texts, I'd be unstoppable.
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6: Tonight, mainly cloudy, a 60% chance of showers and a risk of a thunderstorm, a low of 9. Tomorrow, mix of sun and cloud, 60% chance of showers and a risk of a thunderstorm, a high of 17. Saturday, sunny, high of 19. Sunday, cloudy, a high of 18. Monday showers with a high of 14.
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